Welcome to the Quiet Storm on Hot 105. We are the soul of Miami. We only have 3 hours together, so let's get things started. As I lay down some songs for you to unwind to, as we get busy for another work week.

Inside the Old School Quiet Storm on Hot 105, we are the soul of Miami. I'm AC Shaw. You know, it's always a beautiful thing to get home to someone special. Just the icing on the cake. Shall we take a trip to 2005 off her 10th studio album? It's the Songbird.

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0: 105, we are the soul of Miami and the home of the Ricky Smiley Morning Show. Coming your way tomorrow morning at 6, but let's focus on us tonight. Welcome to the Old School Quiet Storm. I'm AC Jean, taking you down memory lane with songs and memories of yesteryears. I have a classic from the late 70s, just minutes away. Her name, Minnie Riperton. And to my lovers in Broward County, Brownsville, and Miami, I got something special from Kim. As the quiet storm rolls on, we're hot 105.
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This is Your Quiet Storm. I'm AC Shaw, as we bring to a close our first hour together. Went by pretty fast, didn't it? Welcome to the Magic City. If you're in town for all the festivities, you know, FIFA World Cup still happening over at Miami Stadium. Trust me, this is where you want to be. I got music for you and yours, especially if you're planning on doing something special with someone special. Usher is on the way, along with Mariah Carey, and we start off the next sexy set with LSG. 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

grip tonight to a good woman, a man that's unappreciative. Karen White inside the Old School Quiet Storm on Hot 105. We are the soul of Miami. Good evening to you. As we get ready for another work week, I got the perfect soundtrack to help you relax on a Sunday night in the Magic City. I'm AZ Shaw, getting ready for this gentleman, December 3rd and 5th at Hard Rock Stadium.

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Oh, oof, the memory.

Hot 105, today's R&B and old school. We're the home of the Ricky Smiley Morning Show, coming your way tomorrow morning at 6. I'm giving you an opportunity to catch your breath as we enjoy the old school Quiet Storm together. I'm AC Shaw. What a way to wrap that set up. And hopefully, if you haven't gotten a chance to send me a love note, you'll be doing so momentarily by downloading the Hot 105 app and using the open mic feature. Speaking of which, love going out to Lisa, who checked in from Wynwood. Pembroke Pines is riding with me tonight. Thank you so much for all the love notes you've been sending. I tell you what, I'm going to reciprocate the love with a classic from Luther Vandross. And he was a mentee to Babyface. John B. is on the way as we

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The legend, Luther Vandross, inside the Old School Quiet Storm on Hot 105. We are the soul of Miami. I'm AC Shaw, and some good news for Luther lovers. The Alvin Ailey American Dance Theater are going to be honoring him at a gala later on this year, December 4th to be exact, in the Empire State. Something to look forward to as we continue on now with Mr. Robin Thicke.

0: 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Home of the Ricky Smiley Morning Show. And our Sunday nights together feels extra safe and warm. Welcome to The Quiet Storm, the old school edition, as we do songs of yesteryears. Hopefully you enjoyed that sexy set as we put a cap on the 9 o'clock hour. I'm AC Shaw. Still to come, we'll be hearing from Lauryn Hill, who recently received the first ever Living Legend Icon Award. Well deserved. And we'll be digging in deeper into the mid-80s when we hear from Roger. Your old school Quiet Storm rolls on. 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
7: The old school quiet storm with AC Shaw on Hot 105, the soul of Miami. Oh, oof. The memories and the vibe.

1987, Lovin' Inside the Old School Quiet Storm on Hot 105. We are the soul of Miami. I'm AC Shaw. You know, that's what we used to do back in the day. You see someone you like, you go up to them and tell them exactly how you feel. Not a text or a tweet or a DM. You know, next month we're going to honor the anniversary of this young lady. It's Aaliyah.

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Home of the Ricky Smiley Morning Show. Back at it tomorrow morning at 6. What a beautiful Sunday night to Magic City to have the soundtrack of yesteryears playing in the background. If you're on 95 headed south, or if you're just making it home, turn the lights down low. It's our quiet time. I'm AC Shaw. Welcome in. I tell you what, I got some songs that will hopefully ease the pain as we get back to work tomorrow morning. He'll be in town along with Chris Brown. Usher, December 3rd and 5th, makes his appearance, and we slide in between the sheets with the Isley Brothers. Pretty sure you'll like that. As the quiet storm rolls on, we're Hot 105.

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0: That's when they were at full force. Spring 83, the Isley Brothers on Hot 105 at the Old School Quiet Store. I'm AC Shaw, letting it burn.
1: Why? See, it's burning me to hold on to this. I know this is something I gotta do, but that don't mean I want to. What I'm trying to say is that

0: This is the Old School Quiet Storm on Hot 105. Today's R&B and old school. I'm AC Shaw. What a way to close the door for your Sunday night soundtrack of yesteryears. I know you definitely felt some of those tunes. Tell you what, I would love to have you back at my side. Tomorrow night at 8, let's make it a date for the original Quiet Storm. I'll provide the soundtrack. You provide the wine. Hot Talk and Maestro is up next. Life is love. Love is life. 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

0: 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Every time one of my children started driving, it was terrifying. 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
2: 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Each organization that wishes to be given notice of job vacancies must provide its name, mailing address, email address if applicable, telephone number, contact person, and identify the category or categories of vacancies of which it requests notice. An organization may request notice of all vacancies.
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16: Welcome to Community Connect. I'm the Maestro, and I have a lovely lady here on the line here. And your name, ma'am?
17: My name is Natalia Jaramillo. Thank you so much for having me on.
16: Well, Natalia, thank you for calling in, checking in. Now, Natalia, tell my listening audience what you guys are going to be doing, because what you guys do is so fantastic to the community.
7: Thank you. Thank you so much. So, yes, I'm calling on behalf of Miami-Dade County's Department of Environmental Resources Management. We are the environmental department for the county, and every year we host three large events to give homeowners in Miami-Dade County access to two free trees for their homes. So we're doing our second event on Saturday, July 25th in North Miami. We're going to be at the FIU campus on Biscayne Boulevard and the Biscayne Bay campus. And we're going to be there from 8:30 to 11:30. And we want the community to know that they can find out about us, that they can pre-register and come and get two free trees for their homes.
16: Now, Natalia, my first time I experienced this, Nikki and I, we came down. And I thought we was going to a basketball game that morning. And I've seen so many people in line. What time do those people really get out there? So our listening audience know that they need to get up early, because you do well over 1,000, 2,000 people out there.
7: Yes, that is very true. So at every single event, including this one that we're going to have on Saturday, July 25th, we give out approximately 2,500 trees. So, yes, we do have people like somewhere between 2,000 to 3,000 people that come. This is actually the 25th year that we're doing this event. We have some loyal fans that come every year, and they line up since very early. They bring their lawn chairs. You know, people can come as early as they wish to get their spot in line, but we do open up at 8 in the morning the doors, and then at 8:30 we start doing the adoptions. So yes, we do encourage people definitely to pre-register. It's very easy. You just go to miamidade.gov/adopt-a-tree. That's the name of our event and our program. And you can pre-register, you receive all the information. But when you come to the event, you do need to stand in line, and it moves, you know, pretty quick. Mm-hmm. So people can get their trees. And we have a pretty good selection of trees. We have over 10 types of trees that people can pick from. Of course, whoever comes earlier gets to pick the trees that they want. So we have Barbados cherry, we have mamey, we have firebush, we have cinnamon bark, we have paradise tree, and many more.
16: I can tell you one thing. I got a mango tree when I was down there. And guess what? It is growing very good in the back of my house. Trust me. It works.
7: It does work. And also something that for us is very important, you know, it's like we're in the middle of the summer, and these are the months that we appreciate trees the most. They not only provide shade, they cool down our streets. They protect us from the sun, but they also actually have incredible benefits to our homes and our communities.
16: Mm-hmm.
7: When you have a tree close to your house and it's providing shade, it's helping actually cool down your home, so your AC doesn't have to be running all the time. And it could, you know, have an impact in lower electricity bills. But also trees in your neighborhood help absorb more water when it's raining. So it actually helps, diminish a little or reduce flooding in your streets. So they have a lot of great benefits on top of that, like as you were saying, right? We have both native trees and we also have fruit trees. And, you know, always having a fruit tree close to you and at your house is a great snack for the family.
16: You know, what I love about you guys have people that, like vendors like, that's there to explain why you guys are doing this. Because when I met them, they shared so much information with Nikki and I that it was about the reason why you just said to plant trees to cause shade. We need trees in our area, in our homes, in the community. A lot of times you see people cutting down trees and you say, do you understand what are you doing? Trees mean so much to the community, and you guys are saying, we're going to refurbish, we're going to put trees back in the community, and that's where it's going to be able to help our community.
7: Mm-hmm. That's exactly true. Yes. Our mayor, Miami-Dade County Mayor Daniela Levin-Cava, she set a goal. You know, the county has had a goal for a while, but she actually set it in motion to put an urban forestry plan to really increase our tree canopy to 30%. We want to make sure that all communities benefit from it. And we know that a lot of communities in North Dade, North Miami, Miami Gardens, all that area, some of them don't have as many trees as they mm-hmm. could. So we want to make sure that people get access to the trees, to free trees.
16: What I love about the mayor is she's so ahead of the game. She's a visionary. She knows what we need to have and what we need to do for the community. And I applaud her for that, but I implore the people that works with her, like you guys. You guys are constantly trying to improve our community and trying to educate us to things that need to be in the community, such as the trees and stuff. How many trees can a person get while they're there?
7: Well, we can give up to 2 free trees per household.
16: Okay.
7: But they are pretty good size. I don't think you can take more. Really, when you come there, I don't think you can fit more in your car. But yes, we want to make sure that more households benefit from the trees. So whenever you come and register, you can get up to free trees if you're eligible. It's very important to make sure that you're eligible. So you need to be a single, in a single homeowner or in a duplex, because that way we can guarantee that you have actually space in your home to plant the trees. But if you're renting, you can always ask your homeowner for approval, and you can come in and get free trees with their approval. So it's not only for homeowners. You can also be a renter as long as you have approval from your landlord and the property owner, and then you can come and get free trees for your home as well.
16: Do they have to register for a tree?
7: Yes, it's very important to pre-register at miamidade.gov/adoptatree. People can also call us at 305-372-6710. If you're having any issues, you can't register, you don't have access to internet, you can call us and we'll help you register. Pre-registration helps us to identify if you're eligible. So that way it saves a little bit more time when you get there, to the event. But if you woke up that day and you just found out through your neighbor and you weren't able to pre-register before, folks are still welcome to come, and we do registrations on site.
16: Well, I know one thing.
7: I'm going to remind the number just in case. Folks can also call at 305-372-6710.
16: Well, I know one thing that I've seen. Y'all make sure majority of people leave there with trees. That I've seen.
7: Yeah.
16: Witness. Now, how many of these events you have? Because you do one here. Are you doing one down south too?
7: That is correct. Yeah. So we do 3 events a year. We give out approximately 8,000 to 10,000 trees throughout the year. The first one was in Hialeah Gardens, was in May. This is our second one as I was sharing, on July 25th in North Miami. And then we're doing our last one on September 13th at Sioux, Miami. So we try to go to very different areas of the county. That being said, we try to get closer to residents and neighbors, but people, really travel from far to get their trees. So if you live far from North Miami, but you really want to come and get your trees, you're also welcome to come. People do come from every part of the county.
16: Well, that's good to know, because I have a lot of friends that say, I know I live in Pride, but I want to come down and get a tree. I said, well, you have to come on your own. I can't tell you, but I know the trees are there.
7: Yes, the trees are there. Our doors are open. And yes, you just need to be a homeowner or a renter with approval from your landlord and just come and pick your trees. It's really a great benefit, and we also have credit partners at the event. So I know Cox Media, you're going to be there, with live music. We're also going to have cafecitos for folks that want to, drink something. And we also have partners that educate you on the trees that you just got, how to plant them, how to keep them alive, how to nurture them. So and other partners that are going to be providing things to participants. So it's a great event. Everyone's welcome. You can also look at the full list of trees online.
17: Okay.
7: Yes, you know, just like how I said, miamidade.gov/adopt-a-tree, and you can look at the list of trees there. And also you can look up the next date in case you can't come to this one. You can make sure that you can participate in the one in September when we're going to Zoo Miami.
17: Okay. Before we wrap it up, give that number again and the information again so our listeners who might have missed it, they can get it again.
7: Yes. Okay. So Adopt a Tree event, we're giving away two free trees to homeowners in Miami-Dade County Saturday, July 25th at FIU campus in North Miami. From 8:30 to 11:30, folks can pre-register and find more information online at miamidade.gov/adopt-a-tree or calling us at 305-372-6710.
17: I want to say thank you for sharing this information with us, and we'll be there. Trust me, Cosmity will be there. And we love coming there because we get a chance to meet a lot of our listeners and meet the community, but be able to, we just don't sit there. We help move trees and load trees up to help people too as well. 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
7: Thank you so much, and looking forward to seeing you and everyone else over there.
17: All right. You know, we're not all about music. You know, we're about information, too. But I have another guest in here today, and I'll let them introduce themselves. Starting with you, young lady.
18: My name is Desiree Robinson, and I'm a foster parent recruitment specialist for Citrus Family Care Network.
17: And you, young lady?
19: My name is Kimberly Lopez. I'm the lead foster and adoptive parent recruiter for Citrus Family Care Network.
17: Kimberly, tell me, what is foster care?
19: Foster care is where the community opens up and welcomes children that are vulnerable and in need of a placement due to an abuse allegation.
17: Mm-hmm.
19: Maybe there was, whether it be abuse, abandonment, or neglect, a family in need in the community of services where DCF has been involved, and there's justifiable reason for the children to be, for safety purposes, removed from the home.
17: But you're asking for foster parents.
19: Correct.
17: And what are you looking for foster parents to do?
19: So foster parents go through a process, and my coworker, Ms. Testimony, or Ms. Robinson can mention that. But once they go through the process, then they would care for these children as if they were their own, with supports from the system or from the state, in order for the parents to recuperate and the children can successfully be reunified with their parents.
17: And what have you learned from this young lady?
18: I've really learned that there is a dire, dire need in the community for foster parents. Parents, and sometimes we may not even realize that we are that fit.
17: Mm-hmm.
18: So we want to bring the awareness that there is a need for these youth to have a safe home, stable home, and even if it's temporary, to provide that, because every single touch, this may be their very first time of even being in a safe environment where they can prosper and they can flourish rather than living in survival mode. Also, if you are not thinking about becoming a foster parent, if you choose, there are other ways that you can support the foster care system, and that is by we have hosting events. If you have an event that we can come and present and bring the awareness, but also we can set up vendor tables. If you have community events, if your churches is hosting events, please give us a call.
17: So when you talk about survival mode, what kind of people are you looking for? Elderly people, young people, middle-aged people, married couples? Can you break that down?
19: Yes. So in regards to that, the state does not, or Citrus does not discriminate in reference to, they can be married, they can be single, they can be same-sex couples, they can be owners of a home, they can be renters of a home.
17: Okay.
19: All age groups, as long as they have a good support system and they are fit and able to care for a child, then they can meet criteria.
17: Let's talk about the support system. What you look for in the support system?
19: So the support system that we're looking for is for them to be able to have that family or neighbor, whether it be, or their church behind them, to be able to support them, because we do support and provide a lot of supports to the foster family, but we want also for them to have a good support system, a backup, someone we consider a backup person.
17: Mm-hmm.
19: In case there's an emergency, that person's able to step up and help care for the kid. So we do look into that and make sure, especially if they are of a certain age bracket, we want to make sure that they have those supports in place, so if something happens, God forbid, then they're able to step up and to help them.
17: Are you working closer with the churches?
18: Yes, we are. are. In fact, that's one of the main focuses, that because the church is supposed to be the place where the children, well, we provide. Yes, the churches are participants as well. We go in and we present it to the church congregation, because in the Bible it says for us to take care of the widows and the orphans. Mm-hmm. We definitely have the community of churches in, and it's for Miami-Dade and Monroe counties that we service, Citrus Services.
17: How long has Citrus been around?
19: So Citrus has had the contract 5 to 6 years now. Mm-hmm. Our kids had the contract for 13 years when privatization happened.
17: Why would one choose Citrus?
19: In my opinion, Citrus is the best organization because of all the supports that it offers. The state does offer some compensations. Obviously, the children have their medical needs covered by the state and everything, but Citrus does provide a comprehensive service in the sense that they have foster parent liaisons that work and advocate for our foster parents. As Ms. Robinson can testify, we do have also partnerships with local organizations such as Circle of Brotherhood that are able to come into the home when there's a difficulty and be able to assist that youth as well as that foster parent. We have what we call TBRA specialists, which will work directly with the foster parents in conflict resolution, because we know that every removal from every home is another traumatization for that child. So if we are able to stabilize that child and offer the services that both the foster parent and the child need to be able to rectify that situation or that negative behavior, mm-hmm. then we're going
17: to
19: do so.
17: So let's go to you. Let's talk about the steps to become a foster parent. I see you got 5 steps. Can you share with me those 5 steps?
18: Well, first you have to attend an informative foster parent orientation where they break it down to let you know really what you understand what you're getting into. Then you have to complete a prior training, parent resources for information, development, and education. Also, a comprehensive home study is done, and then you welcome your first child, and you stay out in contact with, like she said, with Citrus. We provide resources, their case managers, and their liaisons that also are involved in this whole process. They're never alone. The foster parent is never doing this alone. There is a community that is backing this.
17: Is there a number they can call?
18: Yes, there's a number. My direct number is 786-575-4522.
17: Okay, and there's a website they can go to?
19: Yes, they can go to www.citrusfcn.com. They can also follow us on social media at citrusfcn, hashtag, and that way they can see all the wonderful things that we do in the community. We are on Instagram, and they also have Facebook and so forth.
17: Good. I want to thank you, young ladies, for coming in and sharing that information, and we'll pass it on to our listening audience, too, as well.
19: Good. www.citrusfcn.com. That is the website. They can also get an inquiry through there, meaning that they can put their information, and one of our recruiters, such as Ms. Robinson or myself, will call them back.
17: Ms. Robinson, give me your number again, please.
18: My number is 786-575-4522.
17: All right. 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
19: Thank you.
18: Thank you.
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3: You're listening to Community Connects. I'm the Maestro, and I have a special guest that I've been looking forward to seeing again. And she's back in the studio. And your name again, ma'am?
4: My name is Charisse Britton Aharlu.
3: How you doing?
4: I am doing well. I'm blessed.
3: Well, thank you for coming in. Last time you came in, you just had written a book. What was the name of that book?
4: It is Hope Morsell's Little Book of Prayers.
3: And what made you want to write that book?
4: Lots of people feel that they have to say fancy words to speak to God. Mm. And I wanted to encourage people to just pour out their heart before God. Talk to him like he's your friend. Yes, mm-hmm. Have reverence, but speak to him like your friend. He's not looking for fancy words from you. He's looking for you to come before him, pouring out your heart, letting him know what you need.
3: I'm glad you said that, because everybody think you got to use big words. You can't use big words on God.
4: That's right.
3: See, God loves you unconditionally. He had that agape love, true love. He just wants you to have a conversation with him. He already knows what you're dealing with, what yes. you're going through. But you need to first surrender to God. And that's something that we'll talk about as we go along on this show. So tell me some of the things that you are seeing throughout this world that we're dealing with that you can share with our listening audience.
4: Oh, wow. Right now in the world, if anybody looks around, you can become hopeless. We have people who don't like one another because of their skin color. We see people struggling mm-hmm. and not no one wanting to really help one another. And the Bible tells us that we're responsible for our brothers and sisters, and we should, especially those of us who have more, we should be giving and help one another. We see people really moving away from the truth mm-hmm. and believing the lies of the enemy with technology and things like that. People are yeah. being deceived.
3: But you know, what really bothers me is that I have to go back and look at what he says too. Don't expect them to see what you see or know what you know, because their eyes are totally blind. And when you see a nation like our nation turn their backs on their own people, and then you take food off their table, and you take clothes off their backs, and you sit there and say, we supposed to be in America.
4: Yes. We're supposed to be one nation under God, right?
3: Under God.
4: Under God, not over him.
3: No. Hello, say that again?
4: Not over him. Under God, not over him.
3: But a lot of times I share with my friends, it's like, you know, it's one thing when we all go to war. Care what color you are, you go to fight for this nation. But when we come back, we can't sit at the same table. Mm-hmm. We can't drink at the same water fountain. We're treated totally different. But we're not treated different when we're fighting for our country.
4: That's awful. That's awful.
3: How can America, ourselves, how can a people in our country live like this? And the true fact is, I haven't seen nobody have a green blood. Mm. Everybody I experienced have red blood.
4: Yes.
3: And he died on the cross for all of us.
4: That's right.
3: Not for some of us, all of us.
4: All of us.
3: Share with us some of the things that you put in your book that you see is happening now on jobs, just in period in this country, in this world.
4: People are facing fear. The spirit of fear is really big. Mm-hmm. Anxiety, just about how they're going to make it, mm-hmm. you know, live their day-to-day lives. People are coming up one against one another, envious, jealousy, people being spiteful.
3: Let's talk about that jealousy factor with people.
4: Yes.
3: You know, we have people jealousies just all over the world. Homes, jobs, relatives, mm-hmm. all over.
4: Yes.
3: We have that jealousy spirit. Mm-hmm. And you want to speak on that?
4: So, of course, jealousy does not come from God. God created each and every one of us with different gifts, different talents, different purposes. A lot of times where I see jealousy is when people think you want their spot or you have gifts that may be similar to theirs and they don't think it's enough room for everybody at the table. Mm-hmm. People don't recognize that there are individuals specifically assigned to you and to your gifts. And we're better when we work together. It's one body, right?
3: Mm-hmm.
4: Even among churches, it's one body, different parts. One part isn't better than the other. That's Bible, right? You can't look at the hand and tell the hand you don't need it.
3: Mm-hmm.
4: We need both of our hands. We need our limbs. We need every part of our body that God specifically designed. Each part has a specific work to do. And I think that when you focus too much on what other people are doing, or you feel like maybe somebody's getting ahead of you, or how come this person is being blessed when I'm doing, you know, so much. It happens, you know, even in the body. Like, you look at your brother and sister, you may feel like they're further ahead and you've been at it longer. God doesn't work like that. Time, he's even said that one day is like 1,000 to him, right?
3: Mm-hmm.
4: God's timing, God's purpose, God's plan is perfect. His will is perfect. So we need to stop looking at one another and get into formation and do the things that we're supposed to do. Focus on ourselves, being a better human each day, asking God to search our hearts, to put us in line. It's not about how much Bible you know. It's not about how often you go to church. It's not about those things. It's about your relationship. And it's about really being truthful with yourself, because we can't hide anything from God.
3: No, you can't.
4: He knows all and sees all.
3: But like you said, you can go to church every Sunday.
4: Yes.
3: Your actions don't match your words.
4: Yes.
3: And that's where it comes. You hear people say, oh yeah, I went to church today. I went to church last Sunday. What did you learn?
4: Right.
3: Because when you come out of church, you're supposed to be going out to minister God's word.
4: That's right.
3: What you have learned from your minister.
4: That's right.
3: And we sometimes want to change the word in the Bible. You mm-hmm. can't do that. The greatest book I tell people in the world is the Bible.
4: Yes.
3: Okay, you can write all the books and it won't become number one. The number one book in the world will always be the number one book.
4: Yes.
3: Is the Bible.
4: Yes.
3: And you must understand that and realize that ain't nobody going to top that Bible.
4: Yes.
3: The other part about it I learned in life about the Bible, I learned this from my mom, God bless her soul, was telling me to go read the Bible when I was young. I couldn't really get it and understand. I understand it now
4: mm-hmm.
3: because what she was teaching me, go back to the root of the tree and you would learn the word of God and they will be implanted into your heart, your yes. soul, and your spirit. And it will change you.
4: Yes, it does.
3: It's going to change you.
4: Yes.
3: But the thing is, are you ready for the change?
4: That's right. Some people aren't.
3: Some people aren't.
4: Some people aren't. And some people aren't honest with themselves that they need change.
3: Mm.
4: When you really open yourself up to God and you surrender, and I mean truly surrender, that's when change can happen. He can't really work with somebody that is stubborn and don't want to change.
3: Oh, boy. You're right. You're so right.
4: You know, that's, I mean, he can do all things, but change, transformation, transition, you have to learn how to surrender.
3: So in your book, you talk about all of that.
4: Yes, yes.
3: Talk about some other things that's in your book that you share with our listening audience.
4: Besides prayer, just really, really replacing the lies of the enemy with the truth that's in God's word. Like you said, it's the greatest book. And some people feel that, you know, they don't understand it. The more time you spend with God, asking him to just open up your understanding, it's going to get easier. And really, Maestro, there's no excuse. We have the Bible app that has so many different versions that you can read. Or you don't even have to read. It'll read to you now. And they have where you can press play and listen to the scriptures.
3: You have no excuse.
4: It's no excuses.
3: But what made you change your journey to write this book? Was God talking to you about writing. Because a lot of times, God would say things to us, and you go like, I'm just hearing a voice. And you go off try to push it off, and it comes back again.
4: Yes.
3: And God be like, hey, I just told you something, and you're not doing what I asked you to do.
4: Yes.
3: It had happened to me.
4: Mm-hmm.
3: And told me to do something, and I kind of like, I'm just hearing something. I wasn't hearing nothing. I was hearing God.
4: Yes.
3: And God has a way, from the time you get up in the morning, he'll tap you on the shoulder. You didn't do what I asked you to do yesterday. I need you to do it today.
4: Yes.
3: I'm telling you the truth.
4: Yes.
3: I didn't do it twice because I thought I was just hearing things.
4: Yes.
3: The third day, I was in my office. He shut the computer down. Down.
4: Mm.
3: See, now, the person I need you to go talk to, he's the one that can repair your computer.
4: Mm-hmm.
3: But I need you to go tell him what I need you to go tell him.
4: Yes.
3: And I walked into this man on a true story, walked into his office and told him. He said, how can I help you? I said, well, I really don't know what I'm here, but God told me to tell you your wife's going to be okay.
4: Hmm.
3: And that man really broke down and cried. He said, you know what? I'm sitting there talking, and he get the phone call, and the doctor say, your wife's going to be fine.
4: Wow.
3: I got up, didn't talk to him no more about the computer. Walked back to my desk. Hit my computer, it came on.
4: Wow. You see, your obedience.
3: Yes.
4: God is waiting for us. Not that God is waiting for, there are people waiting for us to be obedient to God to deliver. And that's the same thing with me, what you were saying with the book. When God told me to write a book, I said, well, I'm not an author. How am I writing a book? I don't know anything about what to do. He said, let the Holy Spirit guide you. Maestro, I have been writing this book my entire life. I have actually more than one book, but I was writing my entire life when the Holy Spirit would come upon me. I would just write. I gathered all the pages and put them together, and it made a book.
3: Wow.
4: Wow. So little did I know I had been writing the book the entire time.
3: He was preparing you.
4: He was preparing me. But like you said, he's waiting for you to be obedient. And there's someone waiting on the other side of your yes.
3: Mm, I like that.
4: There's someone waiting on the other side of your yes.
3: And not only that, we have a purpose on this earth.
4: That's right.
3: To serve him.
4: That's right.
3: And I ask him every day, tell me what my assignment is today.
4: Yes.
3: Because I'm always on assignment. And my assignment is to give.
4: Mm-hmm.
3: And what these shows that we do, it's about giving to the community. It ain't about Maestro. It's about God teaching us how to give to the community, give information. Give information on healthcare. Give information where they can go get free food. Give information to help them during the schooling time. Book bag giveaways. It's all about God. It's not about us.
4: Yes.
3: You know, he uses us to say, I've given you this. Now go out and do what I asked you to do.
4: That's right. We are his extension.
3: Mm-hmm.
4: We're his hands and the feet in the earth to help his people. God cares and loves for everyone. If you recognize that, sometimes if you don't do what you need to do, God will get somebody else to do it.
3: Yes, he will.
4: He'll get someone else
3: and
4: to do
3: it. He'll show you right in front of your face.
4: Yes.
3: I asked you to do this.
4: Yes.
3: And you go like, yes, you did. Now look, I see somebody else doing it.
4: Right.
3: And he won't hold that against you. He's like,
4: he doesn't.
3: I'm going to come back and ask you to do something again.
4: That's
3: right. I just showed you.
4: Mm-hmm.
3: What I wanted you to do.
4: Yes.
3: You know, but I say this to you, pleasure knowing you and just getting to know you more than one time, but the love that you have for God is impeccable.
4: Listen, and God saved me. He saved me from the pits of despair. If I could tell anyone anything, is if you don't have God in your life, get him.
3: Yeah.
4: It's the remedy for everything.
3: So what can you share with our listening audience that's listening to this show?
4: Mm-hmm.
3: That somebody is falling short of something, somebody need God, that they need to hear from you, including myself, that he's real.
4: He is.
3: You know, the book is one thing, but God is totally a supernatural God of all things.
4: Yes, he is. He is a supernatural God of all things, and he's shown himself to me so many times. There have been times where I needed things just like everybody else. And I believe God. When God tells me something,
3: mm-hmm.
4: I trust him and I believe him. So even if it's the very last minute or last second, I trust him just like a child trusts his mother or father when they say they're going to do something for them. It's the mother or father's intention to get it done for them. Sometimes we become impatient. Sometimes we don't trust. So I would tell your listeners and our listeners to trust God. If God says he's going to do something, he's going to do it.
3: You know, here's my analogy. Trust. You ask your mom and dad for something, and they say, okay, we're going to give it to you. You come back and they're like, I told you I'm going to give it to you.
4: Right.
3: Not in your time.
4: Right.
3: In my time.
4: Right.
3: Because I already know what time. You already told me when you need it.
4: Mm-hmm.
3: That's God. That's the father and the mother saying, you don't trust me.
4: Right.
3: You're my beloved child. I'm gonna make sure you get this.
4: That's right.
3: Now, here where it get a little deep. We can trust a mechanic that we don't know to fix our car.
4: Yes. Mm-hmm.
3: We can trust the key that turns the door and turns the ignition on. We trust that.
4: Mm-hmm.
3: God is all of that.
4: Yes.
3: And it's amazing that I share with my friends that you have to remember, go to God in prayer, but trusting God giving you this.
4: Mm-hmm.
3: Fear and faith don't live together.
4: They can't coexist together.
3: You can't. You got to either have faith all the way or not have faith.
4: Yes.
3: And have fear. Fear is a game that where it treats you and tricks you.
4: Because
3: that's what the enemy wants to do.
4: That's right.
3: Wants to always treat you and trick you.
4: Yes, it's true. Yeah. That's what he does.
3: That's what he does.
4: That's what he does. And he makes it sound like it's truth.
3: Oh, he's the best at it.
4: Yes. So it's good to be able to distinguish between the voice of God and the voice of the enemy. The only way you'll know that is by spending time with God.
3: Amen.
4: I know your voice, Maestro, because I spend time with you.
3: Right.
4: If you call me on the phone, I'll know that that's you.
3: Yes.
4: That's the same way God works.
3: Yes.
4: So you need to spend time with him in prayer, in his Bible, right?
3: In the Bible. In his word.
4: In his word, because that's how you learn the character of God. And that is how you know when he's speaking to you, because he's never going to tell you to do anything that is contradicting what his word says.
3: Amen. He's a God. Can't lie.
4: That's right.
3: He said, I'll never leave you, forsake you.
4: That's right.
3: Before we wrap this up, where can he buy your book from? Where can he go to?
4: Yes. So my book is available on Amazon. It's called Hope Morsel's Little Book of Prayers. That's volume one. And I'll tell you today, I'm going to write volume two. And this one is going to be for teenagers.
3: Okay. I want to say thank you for sharing that information. You're more than welcome to come back. You are going to come back.
4: Yes.
3: And I thank you. May God continue to bless you and your family. As we say, we play a lot of music, but I'm not all about music. I'm about great information like this, containing to information to help our community and our people. You've been listening to Community Connect, and we're connecting with you today.
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5: 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And old school. 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

0: 90s when they was fine. 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
0: It was all natural. 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
0: was
2: jeans
0: all
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0: butter beans,
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0: Ladies and gentlemen, T.I. And he was just, and I'm really offended, man. He was sitting up here laughing at me because my shirt wasn't all the way up to the top.
1: What do you mean, bro? My shirt wasn't all the way up to the top. I thought you tried to look like me. Man, you know what I'm saying? 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
0: This means you ain't going to preach long.
1: Yeah, man.
0: Yeah, but we got one of those suits from KNG. That means you're going to be preaching for about 3 hours.
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1: All right, so Shelby here treating me like I got two heads or something because I don't put mustard on my fish.
2: You have to, Big Lip.
1: No, you don't. 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
2: Anybody that's black.
1: No, ketchup, hot sauce, maybe a little tartar sauce.
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0: is on early this morning. We also want to thank the Bishop Joseph Walker for giving us that good word this morning. 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
0: All right, 14 minutes after the hour, y'all, front page right here. Alfredas, good morning.
3: Good morning, Ricky. It's Monday, July 13th. Here's what's going on in the news. South Carolina Senator Lindsey Graham has died at the age of 71. His office says he suffered an aortic dissection following a brief illness. Now, President Trump says he spoke with Graham just hours before his death and that, aside from being tired, he seemed just fine. Trump said this on Meet the Press.
4: He's a tough one to lose. He was great. He was unique in every way, actually.
3: Now, if you followed politics for a while, you'll remember that Trump and Graham were not always on the same side. They were actually fierce rivals during the 2016 campaign before becoming close allies in Washington. Lawmakers from both parties are paying tribute, including Democratic Senator Adam Schiff, who called Graham larger than life. Meanwhile, after weeks of growing questions about his health, Kentucky Senator Mitch McConnell is setting the record straight. Well, not in person. The 84-year-old released a statement along with a photo from his hospital room saying he was hospitalized after a fall last month and later diagnosed with pneumonia. Now, McConnell says he didn't break any bones, he didn't suffer a concussion, and the doctors found no signs of a heart attack or stroke. After nearly a month out of the public eye, though, and some limited updates about his health, speculation began to grow. And now, since he still hasn't been seen in public and only sent a statement, people still are wondering if he's even alive at all. McConnell says he is following doctor's orders and will not be back on the Senate floor to vote just yet. However, he is still working. Elsewhere, Iranian and U.S. forces are continuing to trade attacks across the Persian Gulf. Iran says it targeted multiple U.S. bases in the region after last week's clashes near the Strait of Hormuz. And, of course, we're starting to feel it at the gas pump. Prices are edging higher yet again. For info on these stories and more, go to RickySmileyMorningShow.com. Brad's got the hotspot coming up next.
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6: Look where you're going. You know you're driving crazy out there. All right, right in the house of traffic looking right now.
7: Hey, Ricky, good Monday morning to you on this 13th day of July. July 13th, 2026. Glad that you're here. And 17 minutes after 6, 617 on Hot 105 and your early morning commute. Still dark out there. Please keep your lights on and watch your speeds. I'm looking at you on 95. Zooming. We do have one accident. This is 95 southbound, a little bit after Hollywood Boulevard on the right shoulder there. Other than that, looking good out there. All folks heading to summer camp, Bible vacation school, and to work and commuting on the buses. Good morning to folks on Palm Tram and Broward County Transit, as well as Miami-Dade Transit as well. 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
2: 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Drop it like it's hot.
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2: and
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3: 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It's the
5: BRAT. All right, 29 before the top of the hour. Time for the hot spot. What up, Brett?
6: What up, Ricky? Good morning, everybody. I'm your girl, Brat Tat Tat, and this is the hot spot where we bring you music, movies, and more. So let's get on off into it. Well, y'all, started not to address this or say anything about this, but now I have to because it seemed like it won't just go away. People keep speaking on it. So a couple of weeks ago, a clip from my show, Brat and Judy, on Facebook at The Real BB Judy went viral. And in the clip, I was telling my wife about a show idea for a boot camp type show that I shared with Deb Antony. And that we came up with it together. We put our ideas together. We both wanted to do a boot camp. But anyway, I'll get into the story. But here's some of the clip.
7: I was watching TV. I just happened to see Deb's house. And I was like, let me just see what this is about. The network wanted to do a boot camp show. So we pitched it to them. Me, Deb, whatever happened, they ended up saying they wanted to do something else after that. So I had been holding on to this idea for a long time or whatever, and I had been talking back and forth to Deb. I got all the receipts. I hit him one day like, yo, me and Deb need to talk to you about doing a boot camp show. You know what I'm saying? So he goes, oh, she pitching it to me today.
8: Without you?
7: Damn. It's kind of the same idea. It's kind of the same thing we pitched in the deck together. Some ideas were hers and some are mine. I'm not taking full credit for it, but it was our ideas collectively put together to build this boot camp. And I just didn't think she would go pitch it without me. I felt so stupid. I couldn't say to this man. I was like, oh, okay, that's what's up. And I hung up like, what the f***?
1: Wow.
6: Yeah, so that is my truth. It's not a lie. We both wanted to do a boot camp. We talked about different things that we could do. We came up with the plan for the boot camp. It's always been a dream of mine to pour into other artists. I have been doing that since the 90s. JD used to get on to me about helping so many people and not focusing on myself because I wanted them to get that feeling that I got when JD put me on. We put people in studios. We've taken them overseas, put them on shows. Anyway, let's get to the point. So we did a talent showcase on Growing Up Hip Hop ATL to gear up kind of for the boot camp because they said that WeTV said they wanted it initially. We pitched our show, the boot camp, to the network, and they passed, right? They passed on it once we pitched it. We pitched it on a network call with everybody on this call, so everybody heard all of our ideas. So Deb and I text, and she told me that All Black, one of the execs, wanted to give us the show. So I said, okay, fast forward. I reached out to that exec, and he said, oh, Deb is pitching it to me today. Because I said to him, I want to talk to you about a meeting to pitch the show that me and Deb, the boot camp show, that we were talking about. So he said, Deb is pitching it to me today. So I was like, oh, okay. Now, I didn't let him know that I was shocked or nothing because I didn't put nobody in my business like that. So I was just like, okay, cool, whatever. So, you know, I was hurt, all that, blah, blah, blah. Said nothing else to Deb after that to this day.
1: Wow.
6: Nothing else to that man that I talked to. That was the last time I spoke to him as well. Now, before supposedly she pitched the show, there was no call to me. There was nothing. There was no text to me. There was nothing to say, hey, I'm going to pitch our show. So fast forward, I'm watching TV, and it's probably both seasons of her show up because I had never seen it. I just had, this was not too long ago. And I looked at it a little bit, and I was like, oh, wow. It was very similar to our show ideas that we put together. Like I said in the clip, some are hers and some are mine. Collectively, we came up with that show. Now, me sitting on a panel judging a show with her don't mean nothing to me, because I've hosted talent showcases all over the world. MTV, been a judge on the rap game, 2007 celebrity rap superstar with Kevin Hart. That's nothing. I did a favor for somebody that I was cool with. So, and I was the only celebrity judge on that panel. Anyway, that don't mean nothing. Because I saw that there was a picture put up that circled me that said she been doing this. We all can say what we've been doing for years, because we've all been doing what we do for years.
5: Right.
6: Like, so, anyway, when we pitched the show, like I said, the network didn't take it. She texted me and said the guy wanted the show at All Black. fast forward, I didn't talk to him or Deb after that. I'm just trying to figure out where the lie comes in. Now, these are my feelings. This is what I went through. You know what I'm saying? Like, yeah,
5: and
6: that's
5: how liability stuff.
6: And that's how I felt. I didn't do nothing about it. I did talk to a lawyer, but I was like, you know what? I'm blessed. She can have her show, whatever it is. I did not think that it was the same show. That's why I had let it go. I was like, I'm not going to even deal with it. I didn't think it would be the same show that we had talked about. I definitely knew she wouldn't do nothing like that. But when I saw it, I just felt crazy, because I felt like, dang, it's the same show. And the only reason I brought it up, because she said something about me needing clicks and views.
1: Oh.
6: Mommy, that's something I definitely don't need. Me and my wife spent our own money to put this show together that we have out now, because the fans kept asking, the fans who love us kept wanting to know what was going on in our life. So we put our own money up because we own it. We wanted to own it, and we can put it on whatever platform we want to. So we chose Facebook because we wanted to. And right. every coin, every inch of a coin comes from that goes in our pocket. We don't have to share with anybody. Ownership is very important, but we'll get into that another time. Because anything that's on We or anything that's on any of these networks, you don't own it at all. You could be executive producer, whatever, but you don't own it. But anyway, I got more to say to finish this out on the other side. It's the Ricky Smiley Morning Show.
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5: 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Traffic is coming your way with Rodney.
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9: Hey, good morning to everyone listening here on Hot 105. I'm 7 News anchor Tavares Jones, and here's what's making headlines on this Monday morning, July 13th. Starting out in Miami-Dade, where rescue crews rushed to put out a fire in Miami Beach and a manhole. Firefighters say flames broke out underground Sunday, then spread to an FPL electric box near Collins Avenue and 16th Street. Three people were taken to an area hospital with minor injuries, and the building was evacuated. The cause of the fire is under investigation. And now to Broward, where a toddler is now in critical condition this morning after a near drowning in North Lauderdale. This happened just before 10:30 Sunday morning at a home along the 6600 block of Pebble Beach. That's where the two-year-old boy was found unresponsive at the bottom of a pool. A family member immediately jumped in the water to pull the child from the water and perform CPR before he was transported to an area hospital. The incident remains under investigation. And unfortunately, this incident is not the only drowning South Florida has seen recently. Just last Thursday, a two-year-old drowned in a plantation lake. The Broward Sheriff's Office is reminding everyone, especially parents, to closely supervise young kids near the water, install child-proof fencing to keep kids from entering the pool, and be sure to learn CPR, making water safety a priority this summer. I'm Tavares Jones. That's your 7 News update here on the Ricky Smiley Morning Show on Hot 105. 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
5: 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Brad, you were talking about the situation with you and Deb. The time right now is about 43 after the hour, Alfred.
2: Now, 17 before the top of the hour. Go ahead, Brett.
6: Yeah, so I was saying, you know, I... look, I'm not trying to beef with Deb. At one point in time, we had a very great relationship. We were super cool with each other. We loved each other. We looked out for each other. So when this happened, my feelings were hurt, and I just felt betrayed, and I just left it all alone. So here's some of the clip of what she had to say after my show came out, and I said my truth, what happened to me.
3: I ain't stole nothing from nobody. I only give careers. I give you an opportunity to come out of the poverty, to come out of everything it is that you go through. I give those ideas to people. I give hope to the hopeless, period. So for her to say that I stole a show, she's wrong. They denied that show. That show was denied years ago. So why now come up? When I came up with Deb's House, I let Brad know. I didn't just do that to them. I love it. You know how bad this is piercing me? This hurts.
6: I don't recall anybody letting me know about any other show. I just know that we pitched a boot camp show to the network, WeTV. They decided they didn't want to do it. So when I reached out to the executive to say, hey, me and Deb want to talk to you about this idea we got, and he said she's pitching it today, I automatically felt betrayed. Like, a boot camp show to me is a boot camp show. She's saying that mine is different because I wanted mine to be on an army base. I did. We had a bunch of different ideas that didn't go into whatever show that she's got now. But there's so many things that are similar about what we discussed, my ideas and hers, in her show that she has now. But the only reason it came, and I don't want nothing from her. I ain't trying to get no money. I don't want nothing. The only reason it came up is because when I was filming Brett and Judy, I was asked what other shows did I want to do. And I was like, well, I want to do my boot camp show. I'm still passionate about that. I still want to help people as I always have. She's not the only person that wants to pour into people. I am an artist who got blessed by Jermaine Dupri believing in me, and that feeling was amazing. And I've always, my whole career, wanted to give that to somebody else. And the last thing, it was a post yesterday. And this is why I had to say something, because it's getting kind of malicious. And after I say this today on the Ricky Smiley Morning Show, I'm done talking about it. They can talk and say whatever they want to say after this. It says, stop lying on me. You need clicks and views. Ma'am, I don't need clicks and views. Me and my wife pay for this out of our pocket. And it was an obscene amount of money that I'm not going to even discuss. But we own it. We can sell it. We can do whatever we want to do with it. It is ours. Nobody can take it. Nobody can do anything. And like I said before, all the money comes to us. And then it was one more little thing she said that was, to me, unnecessary. She said, I'm on season 3 now. They're on the internet. T-H-E-R. They're on the internet. I would believe that would be T-H-E-I-R. But we're on the internet because that's where we wanted to put the show. You can put it on any platform we wanted to put it on, but we chose to put it there because that's what we wanted to do. And it's doing very well. So I don't need clicks and views at all. And we love our fans. We appreciate our fans. And that's why we do this. It says, this is not Brett, not her style. She know it's far from the same show we were going to do. I don't know that, or else I wouldn't have said that. Why? I have no reason to lie about my feelings. So that is that. I wish her luck in everything she does. I'm happy she got the show. That's good for her. It just tripped me out that when I saw it, finally, it was the same show. Yes, I heard she had a show, but I didn't know that it would be the same exact show that we had pitched, minus a few details. Right. And that's it. That's that. That's my feelings. That's how I feel. We don't talk. We never have to talk. And that's fine with me. I'm doing my thing. I'm very happy in my life. You know what I'm saying? I'm very proud of our show. It's doing amazing. Our fans love it. And that's all that matters to us. She doing what she do. She says she getting another season. That is absolutely great. Now, had I been trifling when I first talked to the executive, I could have went off and said, oh, no, da-da-da-da-da-da. And when you do things like that, the network, they shy away from giving you a show because they don't want the drama. I didn't do none of that. I held my peace. You know what I'm saying? I kept it cute. I was like, you know what? I'm good. So all of this, Brad ain't no liar. Check my track record, okay? And that's all I have to say about that. I'm not talking about it no more. I wish everybody the best of luck. I am so, so blessed. I am so, so deaf. I'm on the Ricky Smiley Morning Show. You can catch Brat and Judy on Facebook on the Real BB Judy page. You know what I'm saying? You can catch all of our reruns on WeTV. It's everywhere, on every cable network. I had a baby special. We made a lot of money with WeTV. Mm-hmm. Unfortunately, when the next cycle of shows came, there was a huge budget cut. So I don't know if anybody else made as much money after that cycle that we had with the new shows. So I wish everybody luck. Congratulations on everything they do. And I'm out. I'm done with it. I'm not talking about it no more. Say what you want to say and be blessed. That's
2: 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There it is. All right, y'all. 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
12: 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What's going on in those Lauderdale streets?
13: 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Got a disabled vehicle on the off-ramp. This is in the right lane, 95 northbound, the off-ramp to Northwest 62nd Street. 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
12: Man, that's some good traffic right there. 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
13: Good morning, and here are your Hot 5 headlines. South Carolina, U.S. Senator Lindsey Graham passed over the weekend. Senator Graham had a fraught relationship with black voters defined by his staunch defense of conservative policies and a history of controversial racially tinged remarks that drew backlash from civil rights advocates, including claiming that Jim Crow is a thing of the past and publicly dismissing the idea of systematic racism remains a systemic issue in modern America. He opposed such legislation as For the People Act, the George Floyd for Justice Policing Act, and the John Lewis Voting Rights Advancement Act. Orange County Mayor Jerry Demings announced that he would drop out of the race to become the next governor of Florida because of a diagnosis with prostate cancer. His cancer was caught early, detected by a prostate-specific antigen, a PSA test that measures proteins produced by the prostate gland and is treatable. Jerry Demings said he took the PSA test as recommended at least annually since turning 40 because prostate cancer is the most common diagnosed cancer among black men in the U.S., according to the American Cancer Society. It's also twice as deadly for black men as it is for white men. Studies suggest racial disparities and prostate cancer outcomes are most likely related to inequalities in access to medical care. According to fightcancer.org, evidence suggests blacks have similar prostate cancer survival rates when treated with an equal access health care system such as Veterans Administration. Mayor Deming says he hopes his cancer experience encourages others to get checked out, as prostate cancer is treatable and often curable when diagnosed early. It's going to be another hot day, and if you're heading to beaches in Miami, three Miami beaches have too much poop for swimming, an advisory says. Those beaches include the North Shore Ocean Terrace around 73rd Street in Miami Beach, Bark Beach around 79th Street, and Golden Beach in North Miami-Dade near the Broward County line. The Department of Health in Miami-Dade advises against any water-related activities at these locations due to an increase and a risk of illness for swimmers. The advisory will remain in place until the bacteria levels drop below state guidelines. Your Hot 5 weather, mostly sunny today with a high around 95. Mostly cloudy skies and 80 degrees. Those are your Hot 5 headlines.
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2: 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Emergency vehicles this morning down at the Port of Miami. The off-ramp is closed at the Port of Miami, northbound the off-ramp to Watson Island, MacArthur Causeway there. Just a little heads up. Other than that, looking pretty good out there. 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
1: Hey, good morning, Rick. Good morning, everybody. Good to be with y'all. Listen, let me dive right in. By now, most of y'all know about the name Nolan Wells. And if you haven't, you already know, you already know the weight that comes with it. Nolan Xavier Wells, 18 years old, student athlete out of Ocean Springs, Mississippi. On the 4th of July, he got on a boat with his friends out to Horn Island. It's supposed to be a holiday, a cookout on the water. And that's all it was supposed to be. Nolan never came home. Many of you have already heard his friends said he was last seen around him with him at 3 o'clock in the afternoon. By their accounts, they left the island a little bit later. They say the boat was taken on water and Nolan decided to stay behind and catch a ride back with somebody else. But here's what has sit funny with a lot of us. When those friends came back to the mainland, they came back with Nolan's phone and his keys, but not him. And when his family got the phone back, they say messages had been deleted. 2 days later, on the morning of July 6th, a park ranger found Nolan's body on the far side of the same island. Now the sheriff's office says they suspect he drowned and they don't see foul play before any kind of investigation. The autopsy's not back, the toxicology report's not back, and Nolan's parents have said the same thing over and over. They are not picking blame at anybody. They're literally saying they want the truth. A mother and father who raised their boy to stay with the group, trying to understand how the group left without him. I got to be honest with you, Rick, and I know a lot of us have talked about this. The internet is moving crazy fast, but there is a photo going around as of late last night, reposted by Ben Crump, the family's attorney, that people are claiming shows Nolan at a pool party on land in Jackson County in the early hours of July 5th, which is after his friends say they left him on the island. Now, hear me, y'all. That photo has not been confirmed. Some of what's out there that we're hearing is credible, and some of it is already falling apart. All of us need to be careful about what we share in this moment. There's already a false account of that night going around, a woman claiming she told Nolan's mother about a fight at the party, but Nolan's mother says she never spoke to that woman at all. That's how fast a lie can travel while a family is grieving. So if you don't know it's true, don't pass it on. Don't muddy the water in this moment, especially as an investigation is trying to take place. But let me say this, Rick, if that photo is real, if Nolan was on land at a party after, hours after his friends said they left him out on the island, then every account we've been given falls apart. The whole timeline is in question. And that means the local authorities can't treat this.
0: Mississippi, they're going to take their word for it.
1: Yep. But this puts them in a place where they got to go back and fill every hole, especially because they know people are watching. And to those young men and to anybody who was around, whether you knew Nolan or not, if you know something, now is the time. Not next week, not after his trend. Silence protects the wrong people. And that's exactly why, Rick, it's important that everybody listening, that y'all stay tuned in to the Ricky Smiley Morning Show. Our brother, attorney Ben Crump, is going to be on later this morning. He's who the family has brought in to push for a deeper look, for an independent autopsy. He's got more details than I on that photo, on the phone, on the questions that just don't, on the questions that he's raising about the things that don't add up. So please, you all, stay tuned in. Because he's going to give us the information behind what we're seeing online that's true and not true.
2: You know, I was just going to say, it's also important why we as broadcasters and just black people have to keep talking about stuff like this. When we first did the story here on the Ricky Smiley Morning Show, it wasn't on CNN. It wasn't it was only on, you know, black sites, black news. So we have to, now they have to look at it. But there was nothing anywhere. I was like, wait, what happened? Because I don't see this on any news sources. So we have to talk about what's happening in our community.
1: Y'all, stay tuned. Hit me on Jeff's Nation. Let me know what you're thinking, what you're hearing, and let's make sure we're sharing the right information. Love y'all. Have a great Monday. I'll talk to y'all Thursday.
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4: 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Let go!
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12: 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Good Monday morning to you, Ricky, on his 13th day of July 2026, 7:38 on Hot 105. And no accidents, but we do have a closure on 95 southbound between the Golden Glades exit there and the ramp to the park and ride there. 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Happy birthday going out to Raylan Gamble celebrating a birthday up in Boynton Beach. Ricky?
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14: Hey, good morning to everyone listening here on Hot 105. I'm 7 News anchor Tavares Jones. Here's what's making headlines on this Monday morning, July 13th. Starting out in Miami-Dade, where rescue crews rushed to put out a fire in Miami Beach and a manhole. Firefighters say flames broke out underground Sunday, then spread to an FPL electric box near Collins Avenue and 16th Street. 3 people were taken to an area hospital with minor injuries, and the building was evacuated. The cause of the fire is under investigation. And now to Broward, where a toddler is now in critical condition this morning after a near drowning in North Lauderdale. This happened just before 10:30 Sunday morning at a home along the 6600 block of Pebble Beach. That's where the 2-year-old boy was found unresponsive at the bottom of a pool. A family member immediately jumped in the water to pull the child from the water and perform CPR before he was transported to an area hospital. The incident remains under investigation. And unfortunately, this incident is not the only drowning South Florida has seen recently. Just last Thursday, a 2-year-old drowned in a plantation lake. The Broward Sheriff's Office is reminding everyone, especially parents, to closely supervise young kids near the water, install childproof fencing to keep kids from entering the pool, and be sure to learn CPR, making water safety a priority this summer. I'm Tavares Jones. That's your 7 News update here on the Ricky Smalley Morning Show on Hot 105. 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

0: is, y'all? Good morning. What up, man?
1: I'm good, man. Y'all just got to big up everybody, man. I thought about me in the club them over the weekend. And, of course, hit me up on the gram at J-A-H Lion Sound.
0: J-A-H Lion Sound, man. I appreciate that, mix.
1: My pleasure, man. You done that.
0: Yes, sir. Black Tana, where you at, man?
2: I'm at the crib, son. Just trying to be here for my mama and my grandmama, son. Trying to be here for my family, son. Trying to be here. I want to be here for y'all, son. I was leaving for to go to work. Then I heard my mama and my grandmama, in my grandmama's room, son, just trying to keep her from crying so much. And
0: what
2: then my mom.
0: I be almost like, it's like I almost be hating to ask you because that sucks us into your problem.
2: They just sad right now. They sad right now. A lot of old black women just sad right now. So I don't know if you heard over the weekend. I'm trying not to get upset myself. Son.
0: Okay, this about to be good, man. What's going on?
2: Man, my mama her favorite person who sang songs passed, son. And she been playing music all morning. This her favorite song, son. They played this at her wedding when she married my real daddy, but my stepdaddy. Hold on.
0: Turn it up. Turn it up. Come on.
2: And she can't believe he gone, son.
0: I know. Look,
2: we didn't know he was sick.
0: Yeah. Oh, man. Larry
2: Graham. My mama said she can't believe he gone, son, but he passed on Sunday.
0: Man,
2: Larry Graham gone, son.
0: Black Tony, where did he live?
2: Alfredo, why you ain't mentioned this in the front page?
3: He's still alive. That's why.
0: Huh? But wait, hold on, hold on. Black Tony, where does Larry Graham live?
2: Where he live?
0: Yeah.
2: I don't know where he live.
3: Are you sure you don't have him mixed up with Lindsey Graham?
2: Huh?
3: Pretty sure your mom
2: hold
3: hasn't.
2: On. Hold on. Say what now?
3: Larry Graham is still alive. He's 79. I think you have him mixed up with Lindsey Graham.
2: Who that is?
3: Oh, my gosh. A senator who died over the weekend.
2: So who?
3: Larry Graham is still alive. Lindsey Graham, a senator, did pass over the weekend. But Larry Graham is 79 years old, and he's...
2: So the man who did this song right here?
3: Yes.
2: Okay, so he ain't dead.
3: No, he's not.
2: So who died? What he song?
0: Mitch McCombs.
2: What song he song?
3: Maybe. Lindsey Graham did not sing. He was a senator. He was a U.S. senator, so he's... No, he
2: died.
3: Didn't die.
2: Okay,
3: he
2: so died. Larry Graham. So the man who sung this song right here...
3: He
2: ain't dead.
3: No, he's 79 years old.
0: He's still living.
3: Still living.
2: Okay, let me go ahead and talk to my mom and grandma. I'll see y'all tomorrow.
0: Uh-oh. Are you still not coming? Hello? Oh. Hello? First things first, Rodney with traffic.
4: 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Ricky, you got
0: it. Appreciate it. Right, and tell everybody what's trending in Miami.
4: Thank you. Good morning. And here are your Hot 105 headlines. South Carolina, U.S. Senator Lindsey Graham passed over the weekend. Senator Graham had a fraught relationship with black voters defined by his staunch defense of conservative policies and a history of controversial racially tinged remarks that drew backlash from civil rights advocates, including claiming that Jim Crow is a thing of the past and publicly dismissing the idea of systematic racism remains a systemic issue in modern America. Senator Graham opposed the George Floyd for Justice Act and the John Lewis Voting Rights Advancement Act. In other news, Orange County Mayor Jerry Demings announced that he would drop out of the race to become the next governor of Florida because of a diagnosis with prostate cancer. His cancer was caught early, detected by a prostate-specific antigen, a PSA test that measures proteins produced by the prostate gland, and and is treatable when caught early. Jerry Demings said he took the PSA test as recommended at least annually since turning 40 because prostate cancer is the most common diagnosed cancer among black men in the U.S., according to the American Cancer Society. Studies suggest racial disparities and prostate cancer outcomes are most likely related to inequalities in access to medical care, according to FightCancer.org. Evidence suggests blacks have similar prostate cancer survival rates when treated with an equal access health care system. Mayor Deming says he hopes his cancer experience encourages others to get checked out, as prostate cancer is treatable and often curable when diagnosed early. And nearly 10 years after his passing, City of Boynton Beach has found another way to honor and ensure Officer Joseph Crowder's legacy lives on. This past Saturday, the unveiling of a new address for a park, the Officer Joseph Crowder Park and Dog Park, is now known as the 792 Renaissance Common Boulevard Park, a tribute to the late Officer Crowder's badge number in Boynton Beach. If you're heading to the beach today in Miami-Dade County, three beaches have too much poop in the water for swimming, according to an advisory. Those beaches include the North Shore Ocean Terrace around 73rd Street in Miami Beach, Bark Beach around 79th Street, and Golden Beach in North Miami-Dade near the Broward County line. The Department of Health for Miami-Dade County advises against any water-related activities at these locations due to an increased risk of illness in swimmers. The advisory will remain in place until the bacteria levels drop below state guidelines. And for grocery shoppers, AI smart carts are making their way at one Miami-Dade grocer. Miami-based Milan Market has rolled out an AI-powered smart cart to help lost shoppers find items on their list. It's a pilot program run by the Columbia Business School and the grocery chain. While these shopping carts can't drive themselves around the store, they can help get a shopper to the right place. They can organize a shopper's list and use GPS to navigate to the shortest route through aisles. They can also display coupons and give nutritional information, even remember your preferences when you log in with your phone. Milan's has six grocery stores in Miami County, but two have these smart carts, one at the Pinecrest location on Dixie Highway and the store on Coconut Grove off of US 1. Your Hot 5 weather, sunny and hot today with a high temperature around 95. Right now we have mostly cloudy skies and 81 degrees. 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
15: 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Be like, no, this my time.
0: Charles Walden. All right, Gary.
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0: All right, y'all. T.I. is going to be performing on the One Voice 2026, and I'll be your host. And the Ricky Smiley Morning Show is going to be there broadcasting live. 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It's a party with a purpose. Coming up, we're going to be talking to Ben Crump about the latest updates on the tragic death of 18-year-old Nolan Wells. We got the details up next. 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
2: 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We're having a five happy birthday. The Raylan Gamble celebrating a birthday. It's that time again. The Orange Blossom Classic is back. 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
2: All right, y'all, 26 minutes after the hour, y'all, our next guest has become one of the nation's most recognizable voices in the fight for justice. He's representing the family of 18-year-old Nolan Xavier Wells, the Mississippi student athlete whose death following a 4th of July trip to Horn Island has sparked national attention. Y'all, please welcome the one and only attorney Ben Crump. Hey, Ben, good morning. How you feeling, man?
3: Hey, good morning, Ricky Smiley. Working harder night and day like Michael Jackson say, but, you know, we have to do that now more than ever because, as you and I talked about personally, they're trying to just get away with all kind of unconstitutional and inhumane things against our children. And so now we're in Mississippi, and we're going to fight to get to the truth of what happened to Nolan Wells.
2: Ben, I'm sorry. Yeah, yeah. Over the weekend, on social media, we saw, the alleged footage of Nolan at the house party after his visit on Horn Island. In your opinion and from what you've seen and what you found out, is this true? And what does it mean for the case? And what are you working against?
3: Well, we are looking at every allegation, every post, every video, every photograph. We have a team of investigators. I have a team of my attorneys, paralegals. We are on a ferocious search for the truth. So we're examining all of that. We're getting about 50 to 75 calls a day to our call center since we had the press conference last week, asking people, pleading with people, if you were on Horn Island, please contact us. If you have any information, please contact us. We're trying to put together this mystery of why the boys on the boat came back alive and Nolan Wells came washed up on the shore dead. And so that photograph and the videos, we're just trying to study them, have our experts review everything, doing stuff that, we believe a fair and impartial investigation should be doing, because as his family, his parents, they don't trust the law enforcement agencies in the state of Mississippi to be fair and impartial with the death of their son when they're a young white man that may have criminal culpability.
4: Wow. Ben, so the family has repeatedly said that they have more questions than answers. What are some of the most important questions that they still haven't gotten answers for?
3: Oh, goodness, there are so many glaring contradictions in this tragedy. You have the young woman who he was talking to said that Nolan said he was going to get back in the boat with the boys. The boys say that Nolan told them he was going to stay and keep talking to the young woman. Well, obviously, somebody is not telling the truth here because the statements contradict one another. And then, obviously, this video, but now we find out there are more videos that exist where people, several witnesses have told us there's an argument that's involving Nolan. And so we're trying to get down to exactly who that argument was and what was happening. I know we broke down one video. We can tell that person is saying, give me my freaking phone. What are you freaking doing? And then you have the issue with him not having his cell phone, if you take their story. And he said, I'm going to stay behind. What 18-year-old kid is not going to have their cell phone, want their cell phone with them? So it's not adding up. Even the fact that his body is washed up on the shore on Monday morning when the meteorological experts will opine that if his body is coming with the tides, the fact that, you know, the waves and the moon gravitational pull is constant. You know, it's not something that's arbitrary. So he should have been washed up on that coast when they went looking on Sunday morning, not Monday morning. So there's so many questions. Things are not adding up.
5: Wow. So, you know, authorities continue to say with everything you've just said right here is new information. They say, though, they haven't found any evidence of foul play. What evidence do you think they're overlooking besides what you've just told us? And what specifically do you and the family want them to do next?
3: What we want and what we wanted was them to be zealous in their investigation of this matter. What we wanted them to do is treat the death of Nolan Wells like they would have treated it had the roles been reversed and you had three white young men on a boat with a young white man and that young white man end up dead. Mm-hmm. See, Reese Miley, yeah, we would have had a first 48 situation. We would have had them being interrogated. They would have been being separated. They would have been held.
2: Right.
3: They wouldn't have been released. I mean, they would have been arrested for underage drinking. I mean, it would have been all kind of stuff. But we don't see that kind of intensity here. And so that's what we're arguing and fighting for. We want our children's lives to matter just as much as you value your children's lives. And we know that's different. And so what do we want? We want a ferocious search for the truth. And that's all we want. We ain't asking for nothing special because probably one of the biggest glaring contradictions or just head scratches is the fact that you got this 18-year-old college football player, student athlete, superb shape, and he allegedly has an accidental drowning with hundreds of people around there, and he's one of the only black people, if not one of, you know, not many of us out there. And nobody, Ricky Smiley, sees
2: right.
3: him drowning and tries to help or anything. It just doesn't add up. And that's why people are so alarmed. This is Mississippi. We know that they're trying to sweep it under the rug, and we're refusing to let them sweep it under the rug.
2: Yeah, because I want to ask you about those pictures that showed up at that pool party, which kind of suggested that he made it back and something happened or whatever, and if that's true or not. Can you stand by? We got, ladies and gentlemen, we have more with Attorney Ben Crump coming up next. Ricky Smiley Morning Show.
0: It's the Ricky Smiley.
2: All right, Rodney, good morning. How's our traffic situation in the 305 and 954?
6: It's good for a Monday morning to you, Ricky. Good morning, 835, 25 minutes away from 9 o'clock. Monday morning, this 13th day of July, 2026. 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Looking good out there. No major delays out there on the roadways. Had some earlier issues now at the Port of Miami, but that sense of has been cleared up. We do have one accident. This is the Dolphin 836 going eastbound right at 37th Avenue. That's over in the two left lanes impacted. That's a look at traffic. We're Hot 105. Tavares and Ricky.
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7: Hey, good morning to everyone listening here on Hot 105. I'm 7 News anchor Tavares Jones, and here's what's making headlines on this Monday morning, July 13th. Starting out in Miami-Dade, where rescue crews rushed to put out a fire in Miami Beach and a manhole. Firefighters say flames broke out underground Sunday, then spread to an FPL electric box near Collins Avenue and 16th Street. Three people were taken to an area hospital with minor injuries, and the building was evacuated. The cause of the fire is under investigation. And now to Broward, where a toddler is now in critical condition this morning after a near drowning in North Lauderdale. This happened just before 10:30 Sunday morning at a home along the 6600 block of Pebble Beach. That's where the two-year-old boy was found unresponsive at the bottom of a pool. A family member immediately jumped in the water to pull the child from the water and perform CPR. before he was transported to an area hospital, the incident remains under investigation. And unfortunately, this incident is not the only drowning South Florida has seen recently. Just last Thursday, a two-year-old drowned in a plantation lake. The Broward Sheriff's Office is reminding everyone, especially parents, to closely supervise young kids near the water, install child-proof fencing to keep kids from entering the pool, and be sure to learn CPR, making water safety a priority this summer. I'm Tavares Jones. That's your 7 News update here on the Ricky Smiley Morning Show on Hot 105. 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
1: What up, family? This is the guy who's always right and has a story. 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

0: playing the time right now. It's 14 minutes before the top of the hour. We got our guest on with us, Attorney Ben Crump, civil rights attorney Ben Crump. Ben, I just want to ask you, real quick, are those pictures that's posted all over social media with the Nolan Wells at a pool party, is that true? Or, in the second part question, are the witnesses cooperating?
1: So, Ricky, I know Jeff Johnson and I started texting about this over the weekend, too, when those photographs started to appear on social media, and Ashley, his parents, shared those pictures with us before they started, going viral on social media. And the thing I will say, Rick, I think the photographs are authentic. The question is, when is this pool party? And that's what we do not know. So, we're trying to investigate more than we speculate. And so we have to find out when those pictures were taken. We know that the young man apparently posted them on the 4th of July. So did he post them the next day, or did it actually happen on the 4th of July? And apparently they tried to delete all these pictures, but, on Threads, they had not been deleted. And so thank God to the court of public opinion, because people then started capturing the images before they could delete them from the Threads platform. And so that's the only reason we're seeing all these pictures with all, this underage drinking and, things that identify so many people. And certainly Nolan was the only black in the pool out of about 60 people.
2: Let me, real quick, I know you got to get out of here, but what is the single biggest piece of evidence that makes you believe this investigation isn't adding up?
1: Oh, just the fact, the cell phone. It's just so obvious that if I tell you I'm going to stay behind and I'm an 18-year-old teenager, am I going to not get my cell phone and not get my keys?
2: Right.
1: I'm just going to be on an island with no means of communication. That's not what young people do. The fact that you have all these Snapchat posts deleted. I mean, when you look at all the things being posted about Nolan, that's all young people do is through Snapchat.
2: Right.
1: And that's why I think we're going to get to the bottom of it, because young people love to tell stuff. That's why social media is so prolific these days. And there were young people all over that island. And so they're calling, they're talking, and we're going to continue to, encourage them to talk. I know I'm so grateful to people like Colin Kaepernick and Tyler Perry and Byron Allen and, Little Real. So many people are stepping up saying, hey, we want it to be a thorough investigation, so we're donating to this GoFundMe so we can make certain that you all can get the best investigators to go toe-to-toe with the state of Mississippi, because apparently they're not going to use their resources to zealously investigate this as if the roles were reversed. And I know they can say what they want to say about me. I just know in my heart of hearts, I've been a civil rights lawyer for 26 years, but I've been black all my life. And if these would have been three black boys with a white boy and he ended up dead, it would be investigated totally different.
0: Right. Ben, let everybody know. I appreciate you coming on. I hope you can come back on this week as this case develops. Ben, let everybody know how you can be reached and how they can help.
1: Yeah, at Attorney Ben Crump, at Attorney Crump on Instagram, Facebook, all the platforms. Please DM us, BenCrump.com, if you have some information. If you just have some thoughts, we're all in this together. I never want to think I'm the smartest person in the room, because then that means you're in the wrong rooms. We can all do this together. If you have some ideas, some thoughts, hit us up on social media. I have people reading DMs and stuff, trying to get information so we can really, really know the truth, Ricky Smiley, of why Nolan Wells is dead.
0: Yeah. Hey, Big Dog, appreciate you, man. Please be careful out there. If you need anything from me, Ben, just text me. Love you, man. I appreciate you. Thank you for coming on the show this morning.
1: Love you too, Ricky. And thank you for doing the podcast too, brother. That studio in Atlanta is incredible. And we need to hear your voice over and over again because you speak for the culture, Ricky Smiley. Thank you.
0: I'm trying. Just trying to be like you, big dog. Y'all give it up, man, for the one and only Benjamin Crump. 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
4: Hey, Ricky, good Monday morning to you. How you doing? 8:52, 8 minutes away from 9 o'clock, this 13th day of July 2026. 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We got an accident in Broward County. This is in the center lane. This is 95 northbound before Hillsborough Boulevard. More look like a disabled vehicle. This is in the center lane again, 95 northbound before you get to Hillsborough Boulevard in Deerfield Beach. In Miami-Dade County, got an accident on the Dolphin Expressway. This is going eastbound right at Douglas Road over into the two left lanes. 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
4: Thank you, Ricky. Good morning. And here are your Hot 5 headlines. South Carolina, U.S. Senator Lindsey Graham passed over the weekend. Senator Graham had a fraught relationship with black voters defined by his staunch defense of conservative policies and a history of controversial, racially tinged remarks that drew backlash from civil rights advocates, including claiming that Jim Crow is a thing of the past and publicly dismissing the idea of systematic racism remains a systemic issue in modern America. Senator Graham opposed the George Floyd for Justice Act and the John Lewis Voting Rights Advancement Act. U.S. Senator Lindsey Graham passed over the weekend. And a Florida Reader poll on support for Amendment 3, the Republican-led property tax overhaul, showed the majority of residents opposed the measure, which would offer a significant tax cut but would potentially drain municipalities of money needed to fund essential services. The poll by USA Today, Network Florida, ran on news sites around the state. There were 2,290 readers who took the poll, which ran June 30th to July 8th. And nearly 10 years after his passing, City of Boynton Beach has found another way to honor and ensure Officer Joseph Crowder's legacy lives on. This past Saturday, the unveiling of a new address for a park, the Officer Joseph Crowder Park, is a 792 Renaissance Common Boulevard park, a tribute to the late Officer Crowder's badge number in Boynton Beach. A state audit found the Broward County School District overstated student attendance figures and recommended it pay back $878,000 to the state. A Florida Auditor's General Report found 140 instances of inaccurate reporting. Auditors said the district overstated by an equivalent of 171 full-time students, which equals $878,149. The audit said $759,542 of that applies to district-run schools and $118,597 is applicable to charter schools. The routine audit, which was completed in April for the 2023-2024 school year, recommended that the district pay back the money, but said the ultimate resolution of the proposed adjustments is up to the Florida Department of Education. In today's Miami Herald, when will the I-395 bridge, Coconut Grove Playhouse, and the Arch Garage be done? The I-395 downtown bridge delays. The completion date for the Miami Highway reconstruction has been pushed back to late 2029, 8 years behind schedule, with cost climbing from $802 million to $866 million. Lawsuits alleging there were design errors in the signature bridge arches caused an 18-month delay. And the Arts Center parking garage, 20 years after opening without dedicated parking. The Performing Arts Center submitted plans for a $61 million, 750-space garage with two rehearsal studios on county-owned land to be financed with $16 million from the Arts Trust and private bonds rather than public money. And the Coconut Grove Playhouse. City Commission recently voted 5-0 to approve a $40 million plan to rebuild the historic theater with a new 300-seat auditorium and a restored 1927 Mediterranean front building, ending 13 years of legal and political battles, though opponents are considering an appeal. Your Hot 5 weather is sunny and hot today with a high around 95. Right now we have partly cloudy skies and 84 degrees. Those are your Hot 5 headlines.
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0: 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All right, let's go. Man Law Violation Monday. What up, Kay?
1: Well, what up, Rick? Let's get into these man laws, because men age 14 and up, you need to be listening and you need to know the laws. And please, please do not commit man law violations, because it's disturbing to those of us that observe and respect the laws at all times. And in case you wonder what these laws are, you can get my book, Man Laws, on Amazon right now. Just put in Man Law Special K, it'll pop right up. All right, let's get to it. When it comes to licking sauce off your fingers, there's a two-finger max, okay? You can't lick all your fingers.
0: You can't do two licking fingers.
1: Sauce. You can only lick
0: one finger at a time.
1: Lick one finger. No, I'm saying a maximum. Once you get to that second finger, wipe the rest of it off with a napkin. You can't lick all your damn fingers.
2: You shouldn't be licking your fingers.
3: You shouldn't lick your fingers. Well,
0: barbecue
1: sauce. I ain't
3: get a napkin.
2: Yeah.
1: And chili cheese Fritos. No, you got to
0: all
1: lick
0: that damn barbecue sauce is all in there. Even if it's just like the look.
1: But you just gotta have, like,
0: don't stick your whole finger in.
1: Yeah! You gotta, like, pat, pat. Just hit it.
4: Cheeto dust on my fingers. I love to lick my fingers.
3: The
4: honey,
3: tips,
4: so.
3: Baby. Okay,
1: let me say,
3: not the whole
1: not
3: finger.
1: Your cheese Dorito. You gotta lick that dust. Mm. Chili
0: you
1: gotta
0: get
1: Fritos,
0: you can't,
1: you gotta
0: Cheeto dust ain't coming off with
1: come
0: no
1: on
0: napkin.
1: Now.
3: Just the tip.
1: Come on now.
3: Just
0: yeah,
3: the
0: just
3: tip.
0: Tip.
3: That's a man law right there. You said it.
1: Just the tip, but just the tip in.
3: Yeah.
1: Now, I'm going to get some pushback on this, but if a man is going to use the phrase, it's giving, you just got to say, it's giving. If you got to say it, you can't drag it out and be like, I mean, it's giving. You can't drag it out.
0: You just can't say it.
3: You can't say it.
1: That's real zesty. That's real zesty.
0: You can't say it at all.
1: Jerry, you can't say it's giving.
3: You've never heard it. It's giving.
1: I mean, it's giving. I mean, it's like no. That's too zesty.
4: Well, too bad.
1: No, you can't do that. Well, Gary, you get a pass.
4: Oh, thank you. Because I was like, girl, we'd be like, girl, it's giving.
1: Yeah. Well, yeah. Exactly. Yeah. Two men on a motorcycle is only acceptable if there is absolutely no other source of transportation available.
0: Right.
1: Two men on a motorcycle.
2: You can't
1: do
2: it.
0: Oh. Yeah, if he's trying to get you away from something that's dangerous, or if you on there with him and you facing the other way and you got a rifle in your hand, like on New Jack City, if y'all facing the opposite direction and you got to do a drive-by.
1: Yeah.
0: On New Jack City.
1: One of y'all need to have an automatic weapon.
0: Absolutely.
1: All right. So, and here's this one. Let me go on and run out with this. Okay. If you're having a menage a trois and there's another dude involved, a menage, and there's another dude involved. First of all, that's a violation right there.
0: Right.
1: But you can't hype him up when it's his turn. You can't stand to the side and be like cheerleading. Like, come on.
0: Kill
1: like,
0: a dog.
1: No.
0: Kill
1: no,
0: a dog.
1: No.
2: But what would you do? What else would you do?
1: Well, first of all,
2: like, just watch silently? That's weird.
0: Well, watch TV.
2: Yeah, like, what happens?
1: Yeah. It just shouldn't happen.
2: Okay.
1: It shouldn't happen.
0: Yeah.
1: It shouldn't happen.
0: Go in another room.
1: If it's going to be a three-way, it needs to be two negatives and a positive.
2: Oh,
1: two negatives and one positive. Okay. Two positives and a negative can lead to bad things.
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0: Man, I don't care how long they waited. If they stayed, they got their money worth. You hear me? Oh, my goodness. The three-night run is expected to continue with anniversary shows in London, Paris, and Los Angeles later this year. Oh, my goodness. We got to wrap up the hot spot on that note. 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
2: Nope, don't even think about putting that makeup on in the car. I see y'all. Rodney could be talking about you in the next traffic report. Be safe out there, family. Good morning, Rodney. What's going on in those Miami streets?
3: 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This is northbound at Coral Reef Drive, and southbound impact, that's in the left and the right lane, so just be careful and slow traffic on that approach. Again, the Florida Turnpike northbound at Coral Reef Drive in Miami-Dade County. Hop on a 5 traffic sponsored by the Florida Lottery. As Florida Games, the Florida Lottery welcomes the World Games to the Sunshine State. Whether you call it soccer, football, or football, keep the fun going off the field with draw games and scratch-offs from the Florida Lottery. It's good fun, and every game benefits education. 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Happy birthday to Raylene Gamble from your grandma, Burrow, in Boynton Beach.
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4: 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I'm 7 News anchor Tavares Jones, and here's what's making headlines on this Monday morning, July 13th. Starting out in Miami-Dade, where rescue crews rushed to put out a fire in Miami Beach and a manhole. Firefighters say flames broke out underground Sunday, then spread to an FPL electric box near Collins Avenue and 16th Street. 3 people were taken to an area hospital with minor injuries, and the building was evacuated. The cause of the fire is under investigation. And now to Broward, where a toddler is now in critical condition this morning after a near drowning in North Lauderdale. This happened just before 10:30 Sunday morning at a home along the 6600 block of Pebble Beach. That's where the 2-year-old boy was found unresponsive at the bottom of a pool. A family member immediately jumped in the water to pull the child from the water and perform CPR before he was transported to an area hospital. The incident remains under investigation. And unfortunately, this incident is not the only drowning South Florida has seen recently. Just last Thursday, a 2-year-old drowned in a plantation lake. The Broward Sheriff's Office is reminding everyone, especially parents, to closely supervise young kids near the water, install childproof fencing to keep kids from entering the pool, and be sure to learn CPR, making water safety a priority this summer. I'm Tavares Jones. That's your 7 News update here on the Ricky Smiley Morning Show on Hot 105. 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
22: 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Kawhi Leonard's Clippers tenure was supposed to be over. The Claw was reportedly heading back to the Raptors, where he won a championship in 2019. in exchange for Grady Dick, Brandon Ingram, 2 first-round picks and 2 second-round picks. But late last week, both teams announced that the trade was on hold until the ongoing NBA investigation into whether the Clippers circumvented the salary cap is completed. So this is a mess. I think this is the right fit for Kawhi, and clearly Kawhi and the Clippers need to go their separate ways, but this is going to be complicated and require a lot of back channel communication with the league to get an adequate outcome for the team and the player to be able to move on. 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

0: Yes, sir. Hi, Mandy Stones on the ones and twos. You feeling this mix right here? Well, guess what? You can get the link. Just be one of the first 10 to DM me at Dwight Stone on all social media.
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3: All right, y'all, this is Monday, time for the State of Black America. And this morning, we have the current president of the National Urban League, Mark Morial. Hey, good morning, Mr. Mark. We happy to have you, and I know there's a lot going on in Black America.
4: Good morning, Ricky. I want to share with you just a thought or two about this recent 250th anniversary that took place in Washington, D.C. Contrasted to 1976, the bicentennial year. At that point, President Ford told all Americans that this nation was a nation of all people, equal in fundamental rights, equal before the law, and an equal share in the promise for the future. Compare that to the poorly attended Great American State Fair, which was put together by Donald Trump. He denigrated immigrants as murderers, gang members, drug dealers, and dangerous criminals, and bragged continuously about eliminating racial justice initiatives. This was beneath the dignity and not only the presidency, but completely inconsistent with what we should be doing to celebrate the 250th anniversary. In 1976, the nation was struggling to recover from the corruption of Richard Nixon, his political espionage program, illegally funded by donor contributions, which the Nixon administration tried to cover up by destroying evidence, obstructing investigations, and bribing burglars. Reforms were passed as the people swept the Congress out of power and put Jimmy Carter in as the president. There was a new era in American politics for a moment. 50 years after this takes place, this nation is poised. Poised for a change in direction. Poised for a change in American priorities. I was disappointed and to some extent, yes, offended by the spectacle on the Mall to divide Americans. To make it about the personality of one person and not to celebrate the promise of this country. Even against a long history of exclusion and racism and slavery and segregation, our God-given rights must be secured as we fight for them every single day. 50 years later, let us continue to work and to fight. We've got work to do this fall with these midterm elections, and we've got work to do beyond that. To fight for the future of this country and to fight to make sure that we as Black people are included in the vision for prosperity and justice for all. I'm Mark Morial. This is the State of Black America. Follow me across all social media at Mark Morial, and I'll see you next week on the radio.
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3: 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Rodney's going to tell you about our traffic this morning in Miami and surrounding areas.
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5: Thanks, Ricky. Thank you, Ricky. Good morning. And here are your 105 headlines. This month marks the 60th anniversary of the Freedom of Information Act, a landmark government transparency law that has helped reveal and publicize critical information about everything from the Vietnam War to FBI surveillance to CIA torture for decades. The Freedom of Information Act has played a crucial role in uncovering, rectifying government wrongdoing. However, in 2026, it faces challenges marked by increasing administrative restrictions and systemic agency backlogs. Watchdog groups report that government agencies have dismantled Freedom of Information offices. A Florida poll on Amendment 3, the Republican-led property tax overhaul, showed the majority of residents oppose the measure, which would offer a significant tax cut but would potentially drain municipalities of money needed to fund essential services. The poll, which ran June 30th to July 8th by USA Today, Network Florida, ran on news sites around the state. And with children out for the summer, how young is too young to leave a child alone at home? Here's what the Florida law says. Miami-Dade County and Florida don't have laws that specify an exact age when children are allowed to stay home alone, but experts and a state agency have guidance. According to the Florida Department of Children and Families and the National Safe Kids Campaign, children under the age of 12 years of old should not be left alone, and child welfare advocates say kids should not have to be taking care of siblings younger than 15. Experts say it's fine to leave a 12-year-old home alone for a few hours a day, while children 8 or 9 years old should only be left alone for 30 minutes. Under Florida law, a parent or caregiver can be accused of failure or omission to provide a child with care, supervision, and services necessary to maintain the child's physical and mental health, including, but not limited to, food, nutrition, clothing, shelter, supervision, medicine, and medical services that a prudent person would consider essential for a child's well-being. That's the law. If the pass is a guide, Operation Southern Slowdown will slap thousands of Florida speeders with tickets during this week-long anti-speeding crackdown. Last year, more than 7,000 tickets for speeding were handed out by Florida's Highway Patrol, as reported by the Palm Beach Post. Drivers should prepare for an increased presence of law enforcement across the state. Extra law enforcement will be posted on roads today through Saturday, July 18th, in an effort to reduce speed-related crashes and fatalities on interstates and state highways. According to the Florida Law Enforcement Department website, it's Operation Southern Slowdown. Also in effect is Florida's new super speeder law, where you get extra penalties for super speeders that went into effect the first of this month. It creates a crime of dangerous excessive speeding as anyone operating a motor vehicle in excess of speeds by 50 miles or more, at 100 miles or more, or in a manner that threatens the safety of other persons or property or interferes with the operation of any vehicle. The first conviction, imprisonment up to 30 days and a fine of $500 or both. A second or subsequent conviction, imprisonment by up to 90 days and a fine of $1,000 or both, and requires mandatory hearings before court officials for anyone driving more than 50 miles over the speed limit. And felony speeders can see fines of $1,000 or more, and repeat offenders may have their license suspended up to a year. Again, taking place for the next 7 days, it is Operation Super Speeder. Be careful on the roadways. Your Hot 5 weather, mostly sunny today with a high around 95. Right now, cloudy skies and 86 degrees. Those are your Hot 5 headline.
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top of the week, Monday, back at it again, right here on Hot 105. Today's Hartman Old School and home of the Ricky Smiley Morning Show. What's going on, fam? It's Shelby in the midday on the official check-in. All yours right now till 3 o'clock, of course. I came to be the sunshine in your day. 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

105. Today's Urban Old School and home of the Ricky Smiley Morning Show. What's going on, fam? It's Shelby in the midday. How you feeling? Happy Monday. Welcome to it once again. Another day to get it right. Another week to be great. Hopefully you enjoyed your weekend. 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All right. So you may or may not want to send your condolences to the family of Senator Lindsey Graham, who I'm sure you've heard by now passed away over the weekend, and now they are scrambling to fill that seat. It is crazy. The man is not even cold yet, and they're fighting over his seat already. It's also being reported that Mitch McConnell may or may not still be with us. I'm not sure about that one. I've been seeing so many different reports on that. So again, we got some things happening up there in the Senate. I'm not sure how they would go about replacing either of them at this point. From my understanding, I think the governor would nominate someone to fill Lindsey's seat until election time rolls around. If I'm wrong, correct me. But that's what I've been reading. I've been trying to figure it out because they are indeed fighting already. Coming up next, going to throw in a little something for everybody, including you. Got some Usher on deck, some of Walker Good. Going to throw in some Silk, Freak Me, and so much more.

0: Say he's just a friend. 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
0: Woo.
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1: Hey, what's up? 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
2: This is Carlene.
1: Hey, what's up, Carlene? You calling 10?
2: Yeah.
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0: Thank you. I'm on my way to Orlando now to a convention.
1: Oh, that's awesome. But you got to go back to check out Universal Orlando. You got 2 tickets, girl. Congratulations.
0: Thank you so very much. Thank you.
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1: That's right, family. You got this and I've got you. Let's get into it. Here's your daily reminder that progress isn't powered by feelings. It's powered by faith, discipline, and the decision to keep moving. So think about this, fam, as you move throughout your day, because you won't always feel motivated, energized, or even ready. But your purpose doesn't pause just because your feelings do. So keep pressing forward. Every step you take, even the difficult ones, is bringing you closer to the life you've been working and praying for. Your breakthrough may be waiting on the other side of the step you almost didn't take. Too easy, fam. But as always, you got to start where you are and grow as you go. You got this, and I got you. BB and CeCe Winans, Addictive Love, right now on Hot 105.

Somebody said Mary J. Blige has a new man. Who is this mystery man? Have you seen him? Come on now, Mary. Move on, girl. Right here on Hot 105, today's Urban Old School at home with the Ricky

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1: Hey, family, what's going on? Get in here and get into this. So it's been reported that Caitlyn Jenner has been diagnosed with stage 3 testicular cancer. Now, many say that years of steroid abuse during her athletic career left her susceptible to cancer-related issues down the line. Well, those issues are now reality. And family, get into this. This is for all my speed demons up and down I-95 and the Turnpike. Operation Southern Slowdown has begun. So you can expect increased patrols and speed enforcements on major highways and interstates throughout this campaign. Now, the goal is to reduce crashes, injuries, and fatalities by encouraging safe driving. So just know, if you're out there speeding, you just might get a ticket this week. And family, last but not least, comedian Lou Nell recently stopped by a radio show, and she was a little upset because they didn't let the people know that she was on her way to do the interview. Here's how it went.
2: Please clap it up for comedian Lou Nell.
3: All right. Yay.
2: Good morning. You know what? So I have this thing that I do when I'm on my way to the station. I be listening.
4: Uh-huh.
2: Right?
4: Uh-huh.
2: And so one of y'all said, what's going on this weekend? And it was T.I. and all this. And nobody mentioned me. And I'm on my way here.
4: Uh-oh.
2: 6 o'clock in the morning.
4: No.
2: T.I.'s not down there. Why wouldn't you have said that I'm here? I'm on my way here.
4: Yeah.
2: It's 6 o'clock in the morning, 3 o'clock in my body from the West Coast.
3: Yo.
2: I'm the one who came and sitting in the traffic. Why would you guys not mention that I'm in town?
1: Oh, Lunel. Now, listen, while I think she does have a small point, right? But the way she handled it shifted everything. And being someone who has been in this position with Lunel over a chair, I'm going to say she did way too much. But that's her MO, and then she apologizes after the fact. Oh my gosh. This particular show handled it well. I think they did a great job, so kudos to them. 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

of silly doing this, but this is the waitress from the coffee house on 39th and Lennox. You know, the one with the braids. Yeah. 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
2: 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This is Gail.
1: Hey, what's up, Gail? I'm doing good, girl. How you doing?
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2: Yes, thank you. 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
1: Oh, okay. Excuse me, long night last night. I won't even ask. But anyway, prepare to have a long Labor Day weekend because you're going to be in the building at the Hard Rock Stadium, FAMU, and South Carolina State going head-to-head. You got the tickets, girl. Congratulations.
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5: Hey, girl. 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
5: No.
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5: Pass.
4: Fine. Maybe.
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Brian. Happy anniversary. They're celebrating 5 years of marital bliss. Cheers to many more years, all right? Right here on Hot 105, today's RBN Old School and home of the Ricky Smiley Morning Show. It's Shelby in the midday, still to come this hour. It's all about the South Florida Soul Rodeo. Got your tickets coming up in minutes right here on Hot 105.

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1: Hey, family, what's going on? Get in here and get into this. So it's been reported that a judge has ordered the Trump administration to restore $127 million that have been cut from black farmers. You know who did this, right? Yep, your president himself. Well, a judge says, nope, that's not fair. Run them people their money, basically. And good for that judge. And family, get into this. This is for all my speed demons up and down I-95 and the Turnpike. Operation Southern Slowdown has begun. So you can expect increased patrols and speed enforcements on major highways and interstates throughout this campaign. Now, the goal is to reduce crashes, injuries, and fatalities by encouraging safe driving. So just know, if you're out there speeding, you just might get a ticket this week. And family, last but not least, comedian Lunell recently stopped by a radio show and she was a little upset because they didn't let the people know that she was on her way to do the interview. Here's how it went.
2: Please clap it up for comedian Lunell.
3: All right.
2: Good morning. You know what? So I have this thing that I do when I'm on my way to the station. I be listening, and so one of y'all said, what's going on this weekend? And it was T.I. and all this, and nobody mentioned me, and I'm on my way here, 6 o'clock in the morning.
4: No.
2: T.I.'s not down there. Why wouldn't you have said that I'm here? I'm on my way here.
4: Yeah.
2: It's 6 o'clock in the morning, 3 o'clock in my body from the West Coast.
3: Yo.
2: I'm the one who came with sitting in the traffic. Why would you guys not mention that I'm in town?
1: Oh, Lunell. Now, listen, while I think she does have a small point, right? But the way she handled it shifted everything. And being someone who has been in this position with Lunell over a chair, I'm going to say she did way too much. But that's her MO, and then she apologizes after the fact. Oh, my gosh. This particular show handled it well. I think they did a great job, so kudos to them. 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

seen Chaka Khan lately. She is a little woman. Yes. I don't know which one of those GLP-1s she's on, but honey, she has lost all that weight. 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It's Tim's. Okay, now,

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1: Hey, Ebony, where are you calling me from?
2: Miami Gardens.
1: All right, Miami Gardens, stand up, girl. You happy that the FIFA World Cup is gone?
2: Yes.
1: You one of them people that's been complaining?
2: Yes. Traffic is bad.
1: Yeah, I know. It was crazy, especially on game day. You had to avoid that area. Girl, you're supposed to plan it out. All right. It's all good. So, that's right. So, listen, you got these tickets to check out the South Florida Soul Rodeo that's going down Saturday, July 25th on the fairgrounds, South Florida Fairgrounds in West Palm Beach, okay?
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album, The King Is Dead, including Let Him Know. He did his big one with that one. We jumped right on that, right? That was that vintage T.I. We were like, okay, we love it here. Right here on Hot 105, today's Heartbeat Old School at home on the Ricky Smiley Morning Show. It's Shelby in the midday, keeping it moving.

0: That's my girl, Ella May. It's called Tell Her right here in Hot 105. Today's R&B at Old School and home of the Ricky Smiley Morning Show. What's going on, fam? It's Shelby in the Midday. Got you moving through a Monday. We're moving fast. You know, the show comes your way at 3 o'clock, so make sure you stick around. Show some love to Big Lip and myself. And, of course, we're going to show it right back. And speaking of love, you have the opportunity to show a little love to your coworkers. 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Y'all like this one. We have everybody registering to win this free lunch. Yeah, I'm not mad. I love me some Flanagan's too. So do that right now and become the office hero almost instantly. All right, so we've been doing a lot of chatting and talking about the upcoming elections. And around these parts, it's going to be very interesting. So just know that the last day to request your mail-in ballot in Miami-Dade County is August 6th. Okay, so if you need a mail-in ballot, you're not going to be around to vote on August 18th. Your last day to request that ballot is August 6th. They started to go out last week, Thursday or Friday, so they're definitely sending them out. Early voting begins in Miami-Dade on August 3rd and Broward County. Early voting starts on August 8th, and the primary election, again, is on August 18th. That'll be here before you know it. That's what, maybe a little over 4 weeks away? So get that mail-in ballot if you need it. The deadline, again, is August 6th to request it, all right? Coming up next, going to throw in some T.I., let him know. Got some guy. Let's chill. Going to take you back to the 90s with that one. All that coming up next right here on Hot 105.
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1: Sweetheart, I've been trying so hard to get over you. I just simply can't. Because the love we shared through the years meant so much to me. All I'm looking for is just a serious relationship. So I can hold all my life. Why don't you give me that commitment?

old school and home of the Ricky Smiley Morning Show. 90s classic right there. It's Shelby in the midday. T.I. is back in the news once again. Somebody done dug up that old interview. Remember he said he was taking his daughter to the doctor to find out if she was still a virgin, and everybody was mad with T.I.? Well, it's back in the news again. T.I. said, look, somebody got to let me know something. What's going on? It's

0: 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Today's Urban Old School and home of the Ricky Smiley Morning Show. It's about that time, fam, for me to switch seats. Big Lip is going to join me. 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

0: Subbin's Monday.
1: Yay, Subbin got her hair did. Go ahead.
0: You see me? I got inches for the girls.
1: Go ahead, girl. Got that little nice little 2B silky straight. That's
0: you
1: what I'm talking about.
0: You see it. It is one. It's not 2B.
1: All right, my bad.
0: One B. One.
1: Well, listen, it looked good. Okay,
0: there you go. My niece hooked me up. My niece Cameron. Shouts out to Cam Bam. She plait my hair.
1: Okay,
0: you know what I'm saying? So, yeah, she hooked her auntie up. Come on now.
1: She did an amazing job. like surgery.
0: That's it. Stop right there.
1: Anyway, all right, so let's go. All right, so check it out. By the way, I didn't go to church this weekend. I went last weekend.
0: I was going to say a word. Go ahead.
1: Anyway, a pastor is going viral after reportedly, I'm pretty sure some of you saw this, right? A pastor is going viral after reportedly putting the names of church members who were not tithing on the church's Facebook page. Now, essentially calling them out in public. Now, according to multiple online reports, the pastor believed members weren't honoring their commitment to financially supporting the church, while critics blasted the move as humiliating and completely inappropriate. The story has reignited the debate over whether pastors should know who gives, how much they give, whether the church leaders should publicly shame members over money.
0: Mm. I don't know how that works. Does the pastor get a list or something?
1: You know, like when you're doing your offering, you're supposed to like write your name on there.
0: Right,
1: you know,
0: but does he go through each envelope? Who does that?
1: I don't know what he did, but I know he put them out there on blast.
0: He was wrong for that.
1: Yeah.
0: He was wrong for that.
1: He was wrong. And, you know, and it does open that debate. Like, why do pastors have to know how much money you are giving? You should be able just to give anonymously.
0: Yeah, that's what I was asking. I don't know. I feel like they have, like, an accounting department or something, and they just go through the envelope and say, maybe they have, like, a membership roster, mm-hmm. and they just kind of mark off what they've done.
1: Yeah, but the thing is, like, how does the pastor even know what you make a year? Which is crazy to me.
0: No, absolutely.
1: You know
0: what
1: I'm saying?
0: That's true. Oh, because you're supposed to give 10%.
1: Anyway, hit us up right now. Yeah, you're supposed to. Listen, I need some of my Bible thumpers out here to call us up right now. Because listen, is tithing a biblical obligation, or should people only give what they can afford without being judged? I mean, that's the real question.
0: Well, my tithe is my tithe. You can't tell me because it's not 10%, it's not tithing. So, I mean, if I give you $5, that's 10% of the $50 that I got in my wallet.
1: Listen, we need to have a discussion about this. All right.

0: The soul of Miami, Big Lip and Sharpie Russia. Welcome to
1: the show.
0: We're talking about Tithing and that pastor who put the 9 Tithing members' names on Facebook.
1: He was so wrong for that. That is not right.
0: Talk about petty. We're getting into it next, all right?

0: lips, girl, you didn't know.
1: Yep.
0: Anybody ask you?
1: What? He says, yo. Oh, no, he says, my bad.
0: Can't stand you. You quick with it, boy. I tell you. You the guy. Who are you? You gotta like this when we started 7 years ago.
1: Channeling my inner big lip, it comes out every now and then.
0: Can't stand you. Anyway, Hot 105, we are the soul of Miami. Big Lip and Shubby Rush, welcome to
1: the show.
0: All right, Shubby, what are we giving away this hour?
1: Nothing.
0: All right, dude, there's nothing to give away this hour. All right, so let's talk about these passes, talk about giving. All right, so this pass is going viral. Do you have it over there, Shubby?
1: I have it. Let's get into it. So a pastor is going viral after reportedly putting the names of the church members who weren't tithing on the church's Facebook page. Essentially calling them out in public, all right? So according to reports, the pastor believed that members weren't honoring their commitment to financially support the church, while critics blasted the move as humiliating and completely inappropriate, which has sparked the great debate. Now, should the pastor, you know how much people are tithing?
0: I don't agree with that at all.
1: And whether church leaders should ever publicly shame members over money?
0: Well, absolutely not about the shaming. That's just, like, totally inappropriate.
1: He was wrong.
0: Yeah, he was definitely wrong for that. But I don't understand, and maybe somebody can explain it to us. I don't understand why, like, the church have to know how much you get.
1: I think they do have, like, somebody collects the money. I don't think it's the pastor himself. But they... And I'm sure they take notes. They have a roster of members. Yeah. And I'm sure they do some type of notes. And maybe there's a report or something. I don't know.
0: I don't know. But anyway, so what are your thoughts on this? Hit us up. What's up?
2: So tithing is indeed biblical from in the Old Testament as well as the New Testament. Once you have joined that body, you agree to support the priest of the house, to support the upkeep of the house, as well as to help the poor. And it is 10%. Of what you earn or your crops back in or, you know, what you earn.
0: But what if you ain't got no farm?
2: Okay, that's fine. Whatever it is you earn. So for some, it's those that are farmers and those who are paid employees or business owners, 10% of what you have.
0: So somebody in the church that's a drug dealer, he get like 10% of his dope?
2: Exactly.
0: Gotcha.
1: That's right. You want that 10%. Got it.
0: All right.
1: Thank you.
0: Here's the eighth pastor.
2: Wait, let me say this. The pastor was not right to publish their names because tithing is a heart issue and an obedience issue.
1: Right. Yeah, he was wrong for that.
0: No doubt. Well, listen, right. Thank you. Yeah. We appreciate it.
1: Thank you.
0: Hot 105.
1: What's up?
3: Yes, hi, Big Lip and Shelby.
0: Hi.
3: How you doing?
0: What up? Talk to us.
3: Okay, according to 2 Corinthians 9:7, it says each of you should give what you have decided in your heart to give, not reluctantly or under compulsion. For God loves a cheerful giver. Thumbs it up. Just like that.
0: I know, but I'll be happy when I get $5. So that made me a cheerful giver?
3: I mean, if that's what you have, as long as you're cheerful to give it.
1: Right.
0: Got it. All right.
3: Nobody's going to force me to give it.
0: I'm going to get five with a smile all the time. All right, baby. Listen, I appreciate you.
3: Okay.
0: All right, thank you.
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0: about this pastor who put everybody on blast.
1: He was so wrong to put them people business on Facebook because he didn't think they were doing their tithes properly.
0: Yeah. How you shame your parishioners for not tithing?
1: Not good. Not
0: hey,
1: cool.
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0: My favorite part is the end of the song. She'll be like, man, man, man, man, man, man.
1: What'd she say?
0: Man, man, man, man, man, man. Ain't that what she said?
1: I'm not sure. I don't think it's that, though.
0: Yeah, that was what it meant. Man, man, man, man, man, man.
1: Talk to me.
0: Hot 105, we are the soul of Miami. Big Lip and Shelby Rush. Welcome to
1: the show.
0: To tithe or not to tithe.
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1: Oh, please. And if you don't, should your pastor put your name on Facebook?
2: Can you believe he did that?
1: That is crazy.
2: Well, that's what one pastor did.
1: Well, you know, people are basically upset now because, you know, he's calling these people out in public. Now, this is sparking another debate.
2: Mm-hmm.
1: So should pastors know exactly what people are tithing?
2: Heck no, I always felt funny about that. Actually, when I tithe and I give my money, I don't put my name on my envelope. I don't. Because I don't want them to see $5. Like, they be like, you got more money than that. Ain't none of your damn business.
1: Wow, big lip.
2: Anyway, what's up?
3: Hey, man, loving what y'all do, man, in the MIA 305, baby. The controversy question is, should a pastor basically blow a person out for not tithing?
2: Mm-hmm.
3: So I say this, biblically, tithing is once a year, man. Once a year.
2: Really?
3: Once you tithe that once year, which is 10%, whatever you brought in that year, you tithe on that. That's biblical. 10%.
2: I need to know where in the Bible it says I got to get 10% of my check at. I just never saw that.
3: That's used for the priest. Everything that you brought in, you know, we lived in the agrarian society back then. So whatever your fruits and that you bring in for your cows, your cattle, you bring 10% of that. So since we're not living that kind of life where we are raising cows, raising fruits, whatever, so since we work for money these days, so the 10% truly converted to that, where we give 10% of whatever we get. But it used to be once a year. I can dig it up for you, but I'm
2: kind
3: of
2: dry. Well, dig
3: it
2: up for me, because I need to see that. All right.
3: All right, I'm going to send it to you. I'm going to call you back. All right, my bro.
2: Nah, don't worry about it. Hey, thank you, man. Appreciate it. What's up?
4: Hey, how you doing?
2: What up? Talk to us.
4: That church ain't in Fort Lauderdale, is it?
1: You think your name on the list?
4: I might need a check because it's been a minute since I tithe.
2: Nah, bro.
1: Oh, my God.
2: Nah, it wasn't in Fort Lauderdale, bro.
4: Oh, okay, but Pastor dead wrong, though, man. You can't put people on blast like that, you know?
1: Right, not cool at all.
4: Sometimes people just ain't got it. You know, they believe in God, but come on, man. You know, the light bill dude, cardinal dude, you know, some people just ain't got it like that.
1: Tell me about it.
2: I know, they was like,
4: you know, but
2: I know, I remember one time, they was like, just tithe, the Lord gonna come through. I tithe and my electricity got cut off. So I just said, you know what?
4: It really ain't got to be 50%. It's just whatever you can give. You know what I mean?
1: You can give, no exactly.
2: Doubt. All right, well, listen. You know? I appreciate it, my brother. Thanks for calling.
4: All right.
2: You got it.
4: Simple.
1: All right, bye.
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1: The girl next door, you know?
2: Nah.
1: I don't know what to do.
2: So it wasn't you.
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1: El Boogie, what's going on?
2: Hey, Big Lip. A lot of stories we're covering over here at Channel 7. A manhole exploded in South Beach Sunday night. It was crazy. Crews say it started when this manhole just caught fire for some reason. Whoa. Later, the flames would ignite this electrical vault underground. Three people were taken to the hospital. They're going to be okay, but it was bizarre.
1: Wow, that's crazy. See, I was a little thrown off by the story at first, because when you said a manhole exploded, I didn't know. I was like, well, what did he eat? Never mind. Go ahead. Continue.
2: And you heard about Jay-Z's final 30th anniversary concert yesterday. Major delays. Get this. Fans waited more than 3 hours. I don't know if I would have done that.
1: I heard
2: Yankee
1: about
2: Stadium
1: that.
2: In New York. Right.
1: I wanted to see Jay, but not that bad. I'm not waiting that long.
2: He started at midnight, I should say, Monday. That's this morning. Explaining that there was a big delay because he wanted to avoid fans getting trampled because there were so many people waiting outside. I read that story twice. I didn't understand it, but okay.
1: It was a mess because they were all trying to like break in and knock down the doors and stuff. So it was just a big mess out there.
2: Oh, so they weren't being good attendees.
1: At all. And there was a bunch of people who didn't have tickets that were just trying to bum rush it. It was almost like FIFA here a couple years ago. Yeah.
2: Well, this concert ended at 3 a.m. So yeah, I hope people enjoy themselves, but it sounds like it was a big mess. And also, speaking of, the stage is set for this year's World Cup. Four nations remain on the road to glory runs throughout the four top-ranked teams with golden boot race heating up. France and Spain, they're going to go head-to-head tomorrow. Argentina and England also clashing. And you can catch all the action.
1: I'm just waiting for Argentina to lose. Not to be a hater. I just.
2: Are you sick of them?
1: Yes, to the third power. Absolutely. So I've been rooting against them the whole damn tournament. But anyway,
2: you are so bad.
1: Hey, listen, I'm just so honest. Bad. It's okay. Listen, we're all good. Well, listen, I appreciate you, Lynn.
2: All right, Big Lip, take care.
1: You got it.
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4: To the 90s when they was fine. Mm. 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It wasn't no breast implants.
5: Yeah.
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10: Let's start off with Miami-Dade County. First off, we do have an accident. It's on the Palmetto Expressway westbound right at Northwest 12th Avenue. The left lane is blocked. Broward County, there is a vehicle fire. I-75 southbound, the on-ramp from Miramar Parkway has the left lane blocked. Please try to avoid the area if you can. 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

Hey, must be the money, because Nelly didn't flinch to go make that money with 47. Oh, you want me to perform? I got it. I ain't mad at you. I'll go perform for the president with brown ankle socks on and a half shirt for $3 million. I'm just saying, everybody got

0: How about the Fabulous?
1: It's John from Boynton.
0: What up, man? You are the 10th caller.
1: Oh, shoot. That's what's up.
0: What's up? Congratulations. You got those tickets to the South Florida Rodeo, my man. 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
1: Awesome.
0: All right. You got it, my brother. What station plays the most riding music, gives you the most free tickets? Then check out the South Florida Rodeo.
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0: Where you get the five from, anyway?
1: Oh, my bad, man. I'm a little medicated. I just got off work.
0: Oh, you just smoked one?
1: Yeah. My bad.
0: Hey, listen. I ain't mad at you, all right, my brother?
1: I'm gonna keep it real with you, man.
0: You know what's coming up next. Tony Skull, DJ Skull's cousin, because Tony is tripping, man. Listen, really get your laugh on next. I want to pause.

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3: Yo, it's your man Tony Sko, along with my brother Big Lip on yet another Maybe It's Just Me Monday. And Big Lip, I got some things on my mind, okay, my brother. Maybe you feel the same way, but it could just be me.
4: Talk to me.
3: Like, for instance, maybe it's just me, but when my wife says she doesn't want me to bring her anything to eat when I come home, man, I don't fall for that foolishness.
4: At all.
3: You ain't gonna have me splitting my wings with you, because all of a sudden when I get home with my food, you feeling a little snacky. Don't fall for it, fellas.
4: At
3: it's
4: all.
3: The oldest game in the book.
4: I agree.
3: But
4: I
3: maybe
4: agree.
3: It's just me.
4: Uh-huh.
3: Hey, maybe it's just me, but I still have the charger for every cell phone I ever had. Yeah, it's like the phone is long gone, but for some reason, I can't let the juice go. As a matter of fact, you came to my house right now with an iPhone 5 and you need a charger, I got you, okay? But then, maybe it's just me.
4: Oh, my goodness.
3: Hey, Big Lip, maybe it's just me, but if I hand you my money in your hand, you need to hand me my change the same exact way, okay?
4: Facts.
3: Don't just drop my change on the counter.
4: Facts.
3: That's the quickest way to get your potato chip display kicked over, okay? I'm going to show you respect. You do the same for me. But then, maybe it's just me.
4: It's not just you, bro.
3: And lastly, Big Lip, on a Maybe It's Just Me Monday, maybe it's just me, but a McDonald's shake will make you get a brain freeze that feels like a tumor. You hear me? I'm like, I done finished the shake an hour ago, and my cheeks are still sucked in, and my forehead feels like I just got karate kicked. Why do the shakes have to be so cold and so thick? Yo.
4: I agree.
3: It's your man, Tony Sko, along with my brother Big Lip on yet another Maybe It's Just Me Monday.
4: All right, my brother, I appreciate you. Till next time.
0: Yeah, Tony is tripping, all right.
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3: Let's start off with Miami-Dade County. The Palmetto Expressway northbound has the off-ramp to Okeechobee Road closed. There are also some emergency vehicles. Your alternate is South River Drive. Moving over to Broward County on I-75 southbound, the on-ramp from Miramar Parkway still has the left lane blocked, and this is because of a vehicle fire. 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

0: What's going on? It's a vibe. Big vibes for the people, and it's strictly for the aunties.
1: How you feeling, my man?
0: I'm feeling amazing. I feel like the weather right now.
1: How was your weekend?
0: It was good. It was good, man. You know, I got a chance to hang out and do some things, put some parties in the air. And
1: there you go.
0: You know, y'all did y'all thing yesterday, man. Toes out. The sun was out.
1: Hey, man, listen. We had a great time yesterday. Big shout out to everybody who came out to the rooftop. Listen, it was such an amazing...
0: So in the sun, baby. Daytime.
1: Oh, my God. Listen, we had such an amazing time, man. So, biggest everybody who came through, man. Appreciate the love. Big shout out to us. Six Mills, Ryan Gibbs, my brother LS1, man. DJ Q, man. Listen,
0: DJ Q.
1: The whole Why Not fam, they were out there, man. So,
0: Big Lou and the boys.
1: Big Lou and the boys, man. Listen, it was just an amazing time, man. So, biggest everybody who came through, all right? Anyway, my brother, you know what time it is. Wait, I got to get together. First place. Yeah, it's better this way. There it is, right? All right, Aaron, we'll try it again. You know what time it is.
0: Let's go.
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1: L Boogie, what's going on?
3: Hey, Big Lip. Couple of things we're working on over at Channel 7. The moment South Florida's been waiting for.
1: Okay.
3: Miami's Stadium's first World Cup match as a host city.
1: What?
3: I know. Well, what?
1: That's
3: Uruguay takes on Saudi Arabia. You're welcome. Big Lip, safe to say the FIFA fever in South Florida is really strong. Remember, ticket holders are only allowed to the stadium, and officials are emphasizing safety, so, you know, don't be dumb. And as excited as we are for this game here, one thing that we're going to have to deal with, and that is South Florida traffic getting a little worse. Prepare or road closures and heavy traffic, so prepare yourself for that. Only those with official FIFA parking passes are going to be allowed to cross some closed roads, so make sure you plan ahead.
1: Well, you know there's going to be some fake passes floating around out there. You win South Florida.
3: Yeah, don't take them because you're going to get caught.
1: All day.
3: And while we wait for today's game, there's one child deemed as a fighter who's going to be watching on. 11-year-old Adrian defeated cancer after coming from Columbia to Miami for some life-saving care, and thanks to McDonald's, he's been given the opportunity to watch today's Uruguay game. He's watching the match not just as a survivor, but as a soccer fan.
1: Wow, so, big us to him. That's what's up.
3: Yeah, Adrian, you're the bomb diggity. So that's going to be a lot of fun.
1: That's
3: and more on Channel 7 later today.
1: All right, L Boogie, I appreciate you. Round of applause as usual because you did such an amazing job.
3: Thank you. I'm going to take a bow. Thank you so
1: much. There you go. All right, L.
3: All right, Big Lip, thanks. Take care.
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8: Starting off with Broward County, I-75 southbound. The on-ramp from Miramar Parkway still has a vehicle fire that has the left lane blocked. Moving over to Miami-Dade County, the Palmetto Expressway northbound, the off-ramp to Okeechobee Road has emergency vehicles. You can use South River Drive as your alternate. Also in Dade County on the Palmetto Expressway northbound, right at Northwest 36th Street, we have a disabled vehicle and it's blocking the center lane. 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

0: Great time yesterday, man. 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All right, so when I'm going to see you again, my brother?
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3: Let's start off with Miami-Dade County. The Palmetto Expressway northbound has the off-ramp to Okeechobee Road closed. And there are some emergency vehicles there in the roadway. You can use South River Drive as your alternate. Also in Dade County on the Florida Turnpike, southbound right at Southwest 120th Street, there's an accident blocking the right lane. Broward County, you are looking good. No major accidents at this time. Let's keep that up. If you're headed on 595 from I-75 to I-95, it's only going to take you about 10 minutes. 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
1: El Boogie, what's going on?
2: Hey, Big Lip. A lot of stories we're covering over here at Channel 7. A manhole exploded in South Beach Sunday night. It was crazy. Crews say it started when this manhole just caught fire for some reason. Wow. Later, the flames would ignite this electrical vault underground. Three people were taken to the hospital. They're going to be okay, but it was bizarre.
1: Wow, that's crazy. See, I was a little thrown off by the story at first, because when you said a manhole exploded, I didn't know. I was like, well, what did he eat? Never mind. Go ahead. Continue.
2: And you heard about Jay-Z's final 30th anniversary concert yesterday. Major delays. Get this. Fans waited more than 3 hours. I don't know if I would have done that.
1: I heard
2: Yankee
1: about
2: Stadium
1: that.
2: In New York. Right.
1: I wanted to see Jay, but not that bad. I'm not waiting that long.
2: He started at midnight, I should say, Monday. That's this morning. Explaining that there was a big delay because he wanted to avoid fans getting trampled because there were so many people waiting outside. I read that story twice. I didn't understand it, but okay.
1: It was a mess because they were all trying to like break in and knock down the doors and stuff. So it was just a big mess out there.
2: Oh, so they weren't being good attendees.
1: At all. And it was a bunch of people who didn't have tickets that were just trying to bum rush it. It's almost like FIFA here a couple years ago. Yeah.
2: Well, this concert ended at 3 a.m. So yeah, I hope people enjoy themselves, but it sounds like it was a big mess. And also, speaking of, the stage is set for this year's World Cup. Four nations remain on the road to glory runs throughout the four top-ranked teams with golden boot race heating up. France and Spain, they're going to go head-to-head tomorrow. Argentina and England also clashing. And you can catch
1: I'm just waiting for Argentina to lose. Not to be a hater. I just
2: are you sick of them?
1: Yes, to the third power. Absolutely. So I've been rooting against them the whole damn tournament. But anyway.
2: You are so bad.
1: Hey, listen, honest. Bad. It's okay. Listen, we're all good. Well, listen, I appreciate you, Lynn.
2: All right, Big Lip. Take care.
1: You got it.
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0: Before I do that, I got some congratulations going out to our Quentin Richardson. He got those tickets to the Orange Blossom Classic. Congratulations going out to you, my brother. All right, you know what's coming up next? It is all about the Quiet Storm. Got my brother, AC. He's coming up next. You know, to take you ladies to the other side. You know, he kind of sounds like this, but not really. I kind of sound like I'm throwing up, but, you know, it's all good. Yeah. Anyway, B.I.G. believe in God because he believes in you. Live every day like it's your last because one day you're going to be right. And don't always follow the path that others may lead. Instead, create your own path for others to follow. All right, I'll check y'all out tomorrow. Why am I like this? I'm out of here. See ya. Peace.
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Hot 105. We are the soul of Miami. Big Lip and Shelby Rushing. Welcome to the show after party, baby. You guys, check it out. To tithe or not to tithe. Did y'all hear the story about the pastor that put his parishioners' names on Facebook that were not tithing? Pretty much to publicly shame them. Well, listen, we had a whole conversation about this. There's a lot of questions that, you know, got to ask. Like, my main question is, why do, like, the church have to know how much money you give anyway? Like, I don't put my name on the envelope. You don't need to know I only gave $5. I'm just saying.

0: tab or not to tab?
1: Please. And if you don't, should your pastor put your name on Facebook?
0: Can you believe he did that?
1: That is crazy.
0: Well, that's what one pastor did.
1: Well, you know, people are basically upset now because, you know, he's calling these people out in public. Now, this is sparking another debate.
0: Mm-hmm.
1: So should pastors know exactly what people are tithing?
0: Heck no, I always felt funny about that. Actually, when I tithe and I give my money, I don't put my name on my envelope. I don't. Because I don't want them to see $5. Like, they be like, you got more money than that. Ain't none of your damn business.
1: Wow, Big Lil.
0: Anyway, what's up?
2: Hey, man, loving what y'all do, man. In the MIA 305, baby. The controversy question is, should a pastor basically blow a person out for not tithing?
0: Mm-hmm.
2: So I say this, biblically, tithing is once a year, man. Once a year.
0: Really?
2: Once you tithe that once year, which is 10%, whatever you brought in that year, you tithe on that. That's biblical. 10%.
0: I need to know where in the Bible it says I got to get 10% of my check at. I just never saw that.
2: That's used for the priest. Everything that you brought in, you know, we lived in the agrarian society back then. So whatever your fruits and labor that you bring in for your cows, your cattle, you bring 10% of that. So since we're not living that kind of life where we are raising cows, raising fruits, whatever, so since we work for money these days, so the 10% truly converted to that, where we give 10% of whatever we get. But it used to be once a year. I can dig it up for you, but
0: dig it up for me, because I need to see that. All right.
2: All right, I'm going to send it to you. I'm going to call you back. All right, my bro.
0: Nah, don't worry about it. Hey, thank you, man. Appreciate it. What's up?
3: Hey, how you doing?
0: What up? Talk to us.
3: That church ain't in Fort Lauderdale, is it?
1: You think your name on the list?
3: I might need a check, because it's been a minute since I tied.
0: Nah, bro.
1: Oh, my God.
0: Nah, it wasn't in Fort Lauderdale, bro.
3: Oh, okay, but Pastor dead wrong, though, man. You can't put people on blast like that, you know?
1: Right, not cool at all.
3: Sometimes people just ain't got it. You know, they believe in God, but come on, man. You know, the light bill do, car note do. You know, some people just ain't got it like that.
1: Tell me about it.
0: I know, they was like,
3: you know, but
0: I know, I remember one time, they was like, just tithe, the Lord gonna come through. I tithe and my electricity got cut off. So I just said, you know what? That's gonna use cursing.
3: It really ain't gotta be 10%. It's just whatever you can give. You know what I mean?
1: You can give, exactly.
0: All right, well, listen,
3: you know?
0: I appreciate it, my brother. Thanks for calling.
3: All right.
0: You got it.
3: Cheers, folks.
1: All right, bye.
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0: 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Listen, we're not talking about no particular church in South Florida, okay? We're talking about a church in Mississippi, all right? So it's not like we take the shots at anybody. I swear, black folks, we just be way too sensitive sometimes. I'm just saying. Anyway, 105.

0: Run the show after party. It's a wrap, man. Shelby, we gone. We going out this. Anyway, y'all, B.I.G., believe in God because he believes in you. Live everything like it's your last because one day you're going to be right. And don't always follow the path that others may lead. Instead, create your own path for others to follow. And I will check you out tomorrow, all right? All right, that's it. See ya. Peace.
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Good evening to you. Welcome to the Quiet Storm on Hot 105. We are the soul of Miami. What better way to end your workday than being here with me until 1 a.m.? I'm AC Shaw. Hopefully you enjoyed your weekend and didn't work too hard on the J-O-B today. Time to light a candle or two and get lost in the music.